0: That is Shaboozy featuring Jelly Roll and Amen. Taste of Country Nights with Evan Paul. Ever had something that you did do so good they named a restaurant after you? Yeah, me neither. But Luke Combs did. This is his first song, Hurricane. And that's what his bar in Nashville is now named after. Here's Luke Combs, Taste of Country Nights.
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0: Taste of Country Nights, Evan Paul with Cody Johnson. On a scale from 1 to 10, how prepared are you for doomsday?
1: Oh, Tim. So everything on my ranch has a generator. Everything's got a backup generator.
0: Wow.
1: Every freezer, everything.
0: Like, yeah.
1: But I can live off my land if I wanted to.
0: Yeah, okay.
1: That's what everybody's like, I want to store beans and I want to store spam. I'm like, no. I'm just going to go harvest an animal. We'll have fresh meat.
0: I'm out here eating mosquitoes.
1: Yeah. We just grilled up some freaking grasshoppers.
0: Yeah,
2: I've been good time drunk, enough to be bad time sober.

0: That is Brand New Country from Corey Kent featuring Co Wetzel. It's called Rocky Mountain Low on Taste of Country Nights. Hey, it's Evan Paul on the radio. Boy, do I got a story for you. An 84-year-old woman in Florida got arrested because her neighbor was mowing the lawn. All right, let me explain. Her name is Charlene, and she, of course, her name is Charlene. Apparently, she wasn't happy that her neighbor was mowing the grass after 8 o'clock at night, which was waking her up. You know, she's 84. She goes to sleep early. So Charlene got up at 8 o'clock when the guy started mowing his lawn, got her gun, and fired a shot into the ground to get her neighbor's attention and yelled out, "I'm trying to tell you, you're waking us up. You better watch out." She told police it was a warning shot. She admitted to it. You know, when you're 84, you know. Back then, warning shots were just whatever. But she got charged with aggravated assault with a deadly weapon, which is a felony, and for discharging a firearm on residential property, which is a misdemeanor in Florida. Charlene better get herself a good lawyer. She's going to spend the rest of her life in jail. Back to more of Taste of Country Nights next on New Country KS93.
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11: Here's your forecast from Watertown Radio and GoWatertown.net. A heat advisory continues until 8 p.m. tonight. A severe thunderstorm watch continues until midnight tonight. Mainly clear tonight with a low of 64. Southwest winds 8 to 15 miles an hour. High temperatures reach up to 86. Tomorrow, mainly sunny skies. I'm meteorologist Derek Kite on Watertown Radio. Right now, 86.
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this isn't a simulation. No, you're not dreaming. That was Florida Georgia Line, and yes, they are back together, hopefully working on some new music. We just found out that they did get back together, so only time will tell. It's Evan Paul keeping it moving for you on the second shift. It's Low Cash, Wrong Hearts on Taste of Country Nights.

I'm weatherology meteorologist Derek Height with a significant weather update. A severe thunderstorm warning has been issued for sections of Roberts, Big Stone, Grant, and Traverse counties until 8:30 p.m. tonight. This storm has the potential for both large hail and strong straight-line winds. Hail the size of quarters and winds up to 60 miles an hour are likely as it pushes northeast at about 35 miles an hour. For your safety, stay inside and away from windows until the storm passes. Large hail and strong winds can easily shatter glass, causing injury. If you're caught outside, take shelter in a sturdy building or a hardtop car. Take shelter now. Once again, a severe thunderstorm warning continues for parts of Roberts, Big Stone, Grant, and Traverse counties until 8:30 p.m. tonight. Bear in mind, this storm has the potential for hail the size of quarters and wind gusts to 60 miles an hour. 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I'm meteorologist Derek Height.

0: Taste of Country Nights. It's Evan Paul. I'm with Miranda Lambert. I know you sometimes show up at your own bar, Casa Rosa in Nashville. What do you do? Are you able to relax like when you're there? What do you do?
1: I usually like rearrange when I get there. I have done that a few times. Like they'll have the food set up and I rearrange the tables. But I love having a place to go that's safe. Like, you know, I can't just go to Broadway on any Friday night usually. And so I get to go like hang out and be part of it, but like have a little area so I can just hang with my friends and be part of the show. You know, I love watching it all.

That's right. Jordan Davis there, the father of 9 children when they're combined there. That's Ain't a Bad Life on A Taste of Country Nights. Let's move this joystick down and go south of sanity with Zach Topp on A Taste of Country Nights.

0: country there from Zach Top. That is called South of Sanity. Taste of Country Nights. It's Evan Paul getting a look at what's trending in country music news at tasteofcountry.com. I recently got to attend the grand opening of Dolly's Tennessean Travel Stop. That's her new, basically, gas station truck stop that she opened up. I got to bring my wife and my two kids, and we had no idea. We thought we were just going to a ribbon cutting. No idea that Dolly Parton was going to be there. I was about 6 feet away from Dolly Parton. Now, I got the whole thing on video. We did a walkthrough of the entire travel stop. They have exclusive Dolly merch. It is so nice in there. And I'd love for you to check out the video. It's up at tasteofcountry.com, or it's on our Taste of Country Facebook. Or if you're really feeling it, you can go visit me on, it's on my Instagram, at Evan Paul on Air.
1: I'm weatherology meteorologist Derek Height with a significant weather update. A severe thunderstorm watch continues until midnight tonight. A severe thunderstorm watch means that conditions are favorable for the development of severe thunderstorms over the next several hours. Some of these storms may produce large hail and strong, damaging straight-line winds. Although tornadic development can't be ruled out, damaging hail and strong winds are likely to be the primary threat with developing storms. Storms can pop up quickly, so stay up to date on rapidly changing weather conditions and be prepared to take action if warnings are issued. A severe thunderstorm watch continues until midnight tonight. 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I'm meteorologist Derek Height.
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Jason Aldean with Don't Tell On Me on Taste of Country Nights. Kicking off a full hour of your favorite new country. I'm coming at you, man. I got Ella Langley on the way, Hardy, Tim McGraw, Eric Church, Morgan Wallen. Let's get it going. Jelly Roll here, Taste of Country Nights with Halfway to Hell.

0: stuff, Country Nights. It's Evan Paul. I'm in here with all the guys at Parmalee. Now, sometimes you hear of bands having band drama and having to go to counseling and stuff like that. Have you guys ever had like an argument or a big breakup fight?
1: No.
2: Not yet. Not
1: ever. And he got shot, almost died before we even got a record deal. Woe is me. Yeah. Woe is me, everybody.
3: Poor guys. 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Oh, my goodness. I'm so sorry.

0: That is the song with everybody on it. Hardy, Tim McGraw, Eric Church, and Morgan Wallen, MacArthur. Thanks for checking out Taste of Country Nights. I'm Evan Paul. I just want to let you know that you're listening to a guy that could be a professional watermelon chopper. Let me explain. Our 7-year-old daughter is going to VBS, that our neighbor is having in her backyard, a vacation Bible school, and they had a sign-up sheet for some food and snacks that you could bring, because there's like 30 kids out there. And my wife comes home and she goes, I got us signed up to bring watermelon to the VBS. And I'm like, oh, cool, I'll chop one up. She was like, I need you to chop up 4. So I laid out the cutting board, I sharpened up my knife, and I chopped up 4 watermelons in a row. It took me literally almost an hour, because a watermelon is huge, you know. It ain't easy to chop up in little squares. Plus, I was eating a bunch of it as I went, you know. But if this radio thing doesn't work out and you need some fruit chopped up, I'm your guy. What's happening? Evan Paul here, and we got more Taste of Country Nights next on New Country KS93.
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12: Here's your forecast from Watertown Radio and GoWatertown.net. A severe thunderstorm watch continues until midnight tonight. Lows level off around 64 tonight under partly cloudy skies. Winds out of the southwest 8 to 15 miles an hour. Ample sunshine expected tomorrow. High temperatures reach up to 86. I'm meteorologist Derek Kite on Watertown Radio. Currently 84.
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Taste of Country Nights on a Monday night, turning the second shift into some fun. I got Jordan Davis coming up, Morgan Wallen's on the way, hang on for me. Here's Lauren Elena and Chase Matthew, all my exes on Taste of Country Nights.

congrats to Jordan Davis and Devin Dawson, the writer of that song there, Turn This Truck Around, Taste of Country Nights. I love this Morgan Wallen song. I love any song that's like a take that to your ex. Who hurt you? Here's Thinking About Me on Taste of Country Nights.

0: Taste of Country Nights. I'm here with Stephen Wilson Jr. What was the inspiration behind the song Gary?
1: I was driving down a highway and I saw this memorial billboard on the side of a highway, and it said in memory of Gary blank blank blank, for their privacy I won't say their names, but and it had a picture of a young boy that probably was, you know, in high school, maybe 16 years old, and you know, most likely died on that highway. And it broke my heart to see it, and there was trees growing around it, and it had just like this really strong visual impact on me, and I couldn't help but just say out loud, there ain't a lot of boys named Gary these

0: Country from Steven Wilson Jr. That one is called Gary on Taste of Country Nights. I got your back here. We got a $500 prepaid Visa gift card on the counter here that I'm supposed to get you signed up to win. So, by gosh, that's what I'm going to do. 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Do whatever you want with it. I know if I got to win, but I don't because I work here, but I would save it and use it for the ice cream truck and the Kona Ice Slurpee truck that keeps coming around my neighborhood asking for money from my kids. Anyway, that's where you can win that $500. Hang on, Carrie Underwood is going to kick us off next with Church Bells on Taste of Country Nights with Evan Paul.
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4: I'm weatherology meteorologist Derek Height with a significant weather update. A tornado watch continues until 10 p.m. tonight. A tornado watch means that conditions are favorable for the development of severe thunderstorms over the next several hours, with some storms producing tornadoes. In addition to the threat of tornadoes, very large damaging hail and strong straight-line winds may accompany those storms that do develop. Storms can pop up quickly, so stay up to date on rapidly changing weather conditions and be prepared to take action if warnings are issued. A tornado watch continues until 10 p.m. tonight. 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I'm meteorologist Derek Height.
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That is Dustin Lynch and Easy to Love. This is the part of the show where we give you two brand new country songs played back to back, and you decide which one you think you like better. Here's the second one. It's from Russell Dickerson. It's called Worth Your While on Taste of Country Nights.

That's Richard Petty featuring Morgan Wallen and Post Malone. Could you imagine if they actually got Richard Petty to sing on that one? A Taste of Country Nights. Now Thomas Rhett with Die a Happy Man.

0: And Chew's in Texas on Taste of Country Nights, 888-544-7181. If you want to say what's up or you got a request, feel free to hit me up on the telephone.
1: Hey, man, I just wanted to check in with you here. My name's Terry. I'm a police officer here. I'm out on patrol. I'm kind of taking the, I'm kind of taking the easy way today. I'm actually hanging out here. I'm hiding behind this building. It's an old, I think it's an old pool store, but there's a pretty big stop sign. You know, a lot of people go through right there, and I'm actually getting people that are jumping the stop sign.
0: At this time of night?
1: Man, I've already gotten three. I wrote three tickets for people that, and I'm not pulling people over that just barely, you know, roll through the stop sign. These are people that are blowing through the stop sign. But yeah, three people probably in the past hour here. I've been pretty busy.
0: Y'all need to stop at those stop signs. Don't mess up out there because they're watching tonight. More Taste of Country Nights is next on New Country KS93.
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15: Here's your forecast from Watertown Radio and GoWatertown.net. Lows level off around 64. Tonight, under partly cloudy skies, winds out of the southwest, 8 to 15 miles an hour. Ample sunshine expected tomorrow. High temperatures reach up to 86. Mainly clear skies tomorrow night. Lows dip down to about 64. I'm meteorologist Derek Kite on Watertown Radio. Currently, it's 80 degrees.
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Watch out whether you like it or not. This song's coming at you hard this summer. 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Stella Lefty and Boston on Taste of Country Nights. On a

0: What's something Luke Combs really nerds out about? Like, for me, it's like lawn stuff. Like, he's fertilizing.
1: Deer hunting and turkey hunting.
0: Okay.
1: Yeah, that's it for me. I was talking to my wife last night. I said, did you ever think that I would be on the couch talking to you about deer genetics? She was like, she just, you know, hey, God bless her, you know? I mean, just, she's like, oh, that's so great. You know, you feel like you've got good genetics on this property. I know.

Morgan Wallen, I'm the Problem on Taste of Country Nights. A lot of people are talking about this song. This is one that definitely won't get played at a wedding, even though it's got wedding in the title. It's from Graylin James called Water at a Wedding. It's on Taste of Country Nights.

0: New country. That's Graylin James. It's called Water at a Wedding. Taste of Country Nights. It's Evan Paul getting a look at what's trending in country music news at tasteofcountry.com. I recently got to attend the grand opening of Dolly's Tennessean Travel Stop. That's her new, basically, gas station truck stop that she opened up. I got to bring my wife and my two kids, and we had no idea. We thought we were just going to a ribbon cutting. No idea that Dolly Parton was going to be there. I was about 6 feet away from Dolly Parton. Now, I got the whole thing on video. We did a walkthrough of the entire travel stop. They have exclusive Dolly merch. It is so nice in there. And I'd love for you to check out the video. It's up at tasteofcountry.com, or it's on our Taste of Country Facebook. Or if you're really feeling it, you can go visit me on, it's on my Instagram, at Evan Paul on Air.
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1: 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Number 3.

That's Luke Combs, Sleepless in a Hotel Room, in at number 3. Already on the countdown, and probably no surprise to anybody out there, in at number 2 tonight on your most requested countdown is Taylor Swift, I Knew It, I Knew You, off the Toy Story 5 soundtrack.

0: number one. That's your most requested song of the night. Also, pretty much, I believe it's already the number one country song in America in general. Josh Ross with Hate How You Look, wrapping up the top three countdown here on Taste of Country Nights. You didn't really need to know that. I just thought you should know. See what I did there?
1: What's going on, mama? Something just dawned on me. I ain't been home in some months. Been chasing songs and women, making some bad decisions. God knows I'm drinking too much.

0: Randy Houser. His brand new song is called Back in the Bottle on Taste of Country Nights. I know everybody's gearing up for this big 4th of July holiday. I'm buying, our cul-de-sac is having a barbecue and we're in charge of the hot dogs. So I'm buying 250 hot dogs to celebrate America's 250th birthday, baby. But I saw this, the United States Mint is going to be releasing 250,000 special 2026 Declaration of Independence quarters featuring a unique July 4th mark on them, and they're just going to be randomly circulated into the money system here nationwide ahead of Independence Day. So check all your quarters, not the old quarters in the cup or the bucket at your house, or my dad used to keep all his quarters in this cowboy boot piggy bank. Don't check all those, because those aren't going to be it. But from now on, if you do get any quarters back, you know, make sure you check it. Make sure it could be worth a lot of money, seeing that there's only going to be about 250,000 put into circulation. Good stuff. I'm so excited for America to turn 250. It's Evan Paul with you, and I'm going to keep the new country going next. Don't you worry. Sit back, relax. I'll be right back. Taste of Country Nights. You're back with more Taste of Country Nights next on New Country KS93.
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5: Here's your forecast from Watertown Radio and GoWatertown.net. Lows level off around 64. Tonight, under partly cloudy skies, winds out of the southwest 8 to 15 miles an hour. Ample sunshine expected tomorrow. High temperatures reach up to 86. Mainly clear skies tomorrow night. Lows dip down to about 64. I'm meteorologist Derek Hite on Watertown Radio. Currently 75.
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There's two types of ladies out there. There's the ones that are country and they don't know it, and there's the ones that are country and they know it. This one is for you if you know your country. Luke Bryan, Country and She Knows It, A Taste of Country Nights.

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1: Evan Paul here on Taste of Country Nights with our guest co-host, Jason Aldean. Dude, we're coming up on 20 years since Hicktown, bro.
2: Yeah, we are.
1: 20 years, man. Do you think you'll make it into the Country Music Hall of Fame?
2: I don't know. I mean, that's not for me to decide. I feel like, is that something that I would love to happen? Obviously, yes. I mean, and I feel like when it comes to that stuff, I feel like you just have to do what you do, let your career and all those things kind of speak for itself, and then just hope that, you know, if it's ever your time, that, you know, people, you know, the votes come your way and people respect what you've done with your career. And, but that's not for me to decide. And so if it happens, cool. If it doesn't, that sucks. But it's been fun. You know what I mean?

Tucker Wetmore there, and Brunette on Taste of Country Nights. Man, when you start drinking, you get to thinking, man. Zach John King's new one is called Get to Drinking on Taste of Country Nights with Evan Paul.

0: is brand new country from Zach John King. It's called Get to Drinking, a taste of country nights. I might have to get to drinking. I just found out it's Monday. I knew it was Monday all along, but man, Mondays are tough. They hit you like a brick, I tell you what. I'm coming back. I got brand new country for you as you wrap up your second shift. I got Bailey Zimmerman and Chevy Silverado and a brand new song featuring Shaboozy by Kevin Powers. It's called Move On. I think you're going to want to check that one out. I'll play it for you next. Taste of Country Nights.
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0: News. I'm Sue Guzman. The Supreme Court ruling Monday, states can continue counting ballots as long as they are postmarked by Election Day. President Trump with reaction.
1: The mail-in ballot ruling, which was a little bit surprising, gives people more time to vote illegally, let's say.
0: The legal challenge was part of the president's broader crackdown on most mail-in balloting, which he says breeds fraud. Democrats argue the president is trying to suppress voter turnout. Attorney for D.C. Jeanine Pirro promising to prosecute those who vandalized the reflecting pool outside the Lincoln Memorial.
2: Anyone who comes to this district who thinks that he or she is going to vandalize the reflecting pool or any kind of monument, you're facing 10 years in prison. So don't get smart because we're on the lookout for them.
0: Seven people have been arrested so far. 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
3: Here's your forecast from Watertown Radio and GoWatertown.net. Lows level off around 64 tonight under partly cloudy skies. Winds out of the southwest 8 to 15 miles an hour. Ample sunshine expected tomorrow. High temperatures reach up to 86. Mainly clear skies tomorrow night. Lows dip down to about 64. I'm meteorologist Derek Hite on Watertown Radio. 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
6: My name is Erica, and my son, Kaysen, is a patient at Shriners Children. My oldest called me and said, Kaysen got burnt. I said, how bad is it? He wouldn't answer me. Before we could see Kaysen, the trauma doctor came in and said, he needs to go to Shriners.
7: To survive a burn injury and to return to life unafraid and full of joy and be who you're supposed to be is what we strive to deliver to our patients. His injury was a big injury, and I think a testament to the care that we provide. He's fully functional. He's riding his dirt bike, doing all of the things that you would want him to do. I can't think of another system that has the impact on pediatric patients that Shriners Children's does.
8: I wouldn't do anything else.
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6: Go online right now to Love Shriners.
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My name is Tori D, and I'm here to officially state on the record that in my book, in my opinion, Keith Urban's Yacht Rock cover album, Flow State, is the album of the summer. I have a soft spot in my heart for Yacht Rock. Michael McDonald, okay, Hall & Oates, all that stuff. Yeah, love to listen to that one of it on my imaginary.

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0: Yikes. Talk about messy. That's Graylin James with Water at Your Wedding, or Water at a Wedding. And here's the whole premise of the song. He has broken up with his girlfriend. She has moved on. She is engaged to be married. They meet up a few weeks before her wedding. And then a few weeks passes by. He goes to her wedding, notices that she's drinking water. And he starts wondering to himself, why would she be drinking water? And the whole, like, context, subcontext of this song is because she might be with his child. See what I mean? That's messy. That's some, like, modern-day Jerry Springer right there.
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0: that song on the album, because the Low Cash song, Let the Country Music Play with Parmalee, is like an interpolation or a modern take on the Pina Colada song by Rupert Holmes. You know, if you like Pina Colada, getting caught, that song. Except they did it with all of your favorite country artists in it. And it sounds really great, and it's really fun. And I kind of want to go sit on a beach somewhere and listen to that with a Pina Colada in my hand. I just got to save my money for that.
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0: In case you missed it, Alan Jackson officially retired from touring and music. My name is Tori D. After something like 40 years on the road and making music, he had his final concert in Nashville this past weekend. Star-studded, Lainey Wilson, Luke Combs, Cody Johnson, all the favorites in Nashville showed up to honor him. And quite frankly, what better way to celebrate such a storied career than with a four-hour-long concert of nothing but his hits? I mean, gosh, I wish I could have afforded to have gone to that. That would have been an amazing concert to see.
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8: Here's your forecast from Watertown Radio and GoWatertown.net. Lowest level off around 64. Tonight, under partly cloudy skies, winds out of the southwest 8 to 15 miles an hour. Ample sunshine expected tomorrow. High temperatures reach up to 86. Mainly clear skies tomorrow night. Lows dip down to about 64. I'm meteorologist Derek Hite on Watertown Radio. Currently, it's 73 degrees.
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8: Happy Tuesday, everybody. Welcome to show number 1635. It's After Midnight. It's me. I'm your host, Granger Smith. So glad to be with you again. I've got some good news headed your way. Hang tight. I'll read it for you. I've got some Nashville news with Ann Hudson coming in here with stories about your favorite stars out there in Nashville. And I got a whole bunch of good country music to play for you. I'm glad you're with me. Keep it right here. We are After Midnight.

0: Last week, New Hampshire teen Brady Procon intervened to stop a runaway boat after his operator was knocked overboard. Using a neighbor's jet ski, Brady managed to leap into the out-of-control boat, bringing it to a stop, preventing any injuries. Video footage of this courageous act has gained now widespread attention and shows the teen's quick thinking and bravery. Thank the Lord. That's good news.
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So I got a topic I want to discuss next hour. I want to hear from you on this. What was your favorite game to play outside as a kid? Call me. We'll talk about this. 866-607-8383.

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1: Hey, Granger, I've been listening to you for a couple years now. Just now I've been calling in. My name's Punky. I'm an Uber driver. I love listening to what you put out there. You're doing a great job for this great nation. Keep up the good work, and I'll be listening to you down the road.
2: Punky, stay safe out there for the call.

A little known fact here. 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

0: Ann Hudson coming in with the latest Nashville updates you have for us today.
1: Oh my gosh, Granger, in case you missed it, Kane Brown was rushed to the hospital. I got that story coming up in your Nashville news next.

0: news from Nashville's Music Row. It's Ann Hudson.
1: How crazy and scary is this? Kane Brown got rushed to the hospital after he was golfing and got hit in the ear with a golf ball.
2: Well, 23 stitches later and a slight concussion. Now we at Chick-fil-A.
1: Gosh, that's scary. Have you ever heard of The Killers? It's a rock and roll band. The lead singer, his name is Brandon Flowett. He's releasing a country album called Thrasher. And, well, the first single is out now. It's called Plans. It's interesting. Look, I'm always hear how a rock and roller is going to take on country. So there you have it. The whole album comes out on August 21st.
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5: Welcome to Tuesday. It's After Midnight, everybody. I'm your host, Granger Smith. So glad to be with you. Whatever the reason you're up early or up late, I'm so glad you're here with me. Hey, what was your favorite game to play outside as a kid? You got a story behind that? Let me know. 866-607-8383. We'll talk about that. And then we got Earl Nibbles Jr., the country boy, coming to deal with a dumb criminal story. Hour number two, it's After Midnight.

0: Thanks so much for staying up with us. 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
1: Okay, we're asking this question, topic of the hour. What was your favorite game to play outside as a kid? I told you yesterday, Commando. I remember this game we used to play called Commando. It was basically a glorified capture the flag. The whole neighborhood got involved, big kids, little kids. It went all day into the night. Porch lights came on. What was your favorite game to play outside as a kid? My number, 866-607-8383.
2: We had a similar game. It was called Manhunt, and it would go all weekend long, and it would be like 30 on 30 teams, and it was the same thing. Our boundaries were probably a 2 mile square area through residential neighborhoods. We'd be on top of the high school, the elementary school. Brings back a lot of memories. It was a lot of fun. Love your show. Keep doing what you're doing.
1: Man, I love that as my first call of the show, because that sounds just like Commando. Manhunt. And yes, they're huge. The boundaries get so big on games like that, you kind of get upset at some of the kids that end up just going way outside. You're like, man, we're never going to find you. Andy was the guy for me. We'd say, Andy, we're never going to find you, man. You can't go so far. 866-607-8383.
3: 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Let's change that. The message with your thoughts at 866-607-8383. 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
1: Hey, Granger Smith here. 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
6: I think the underlying theme is Proverbs 3, 4 through 6, trust in the Lord with all your heart. Lean not on your own understanding. I was trusting in myself. I was making good money. I was idolizing the lifestyle, putting everything on my shoulders, saying, I'm doing all of this. I'm creating all this. I'm thinking about all this. I'm doing all this. And then Granger decided to leave touring. Parker decided to leave to go to Washington, D.C. It's like a lot of different moving parts here, but sure. Parker left Yee Yee, so I had to run Yee Yee myself. Granger was leaving music, and so, you know, I had to deal with that. And I was like, all right, cool. I'm just going to get up earlier. I'm going to work out harder. I'm going to do 3 workouts. I'm going to, you know, time block all this. And then I just broke down, and I was like, Lord, the Lord broke me down. I broke down. Lord, save me. I can't do this. I thought I could. I need you.
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0: Pink Ranger, this is Diane in Farmington, New Mexico. Just wanted to let you know that I love your show. Thank you.
1: Hi, Diane. Thank you so much for calling.

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This one involves someone on an e-bike when this crime went down. Earl is going to be here to share this dumb criminal story next.

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1: I'm Ron Nibbles Jr. I'm a country boy. I'm an honest boy, too, and crime don't pay. I got a story to prove it. A woman down there in Sydney is now, she's been arrested wearing skimpy leather lingerie after being charged with a DUI following a crash with an e-bike. The man on the bike was rushed over to the hospital in serious condition. Though the details of the incident yet to be reported, the man was found unconscious and sustained injuries inconsistent with being run over by a car. The lady driver done failed her roadside breathalyzer test in her tiny little leather bra and was ultimately charged with drunk driving. And not even wearing enough clothes, neither. She's dumb.
0: Thanks for staying up with us here on After Midnight with Granger Smith.
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6: Hey, thanks for starting your Tuesday here with me on After Midnight. Y'all, what's up? I'm Granger Smith, your host. I have some things that went down on this day in history I want to talk about coming up, plus some Nashville news with Ann Hudson. She's going to talk about her favorite stars out there in Nashville and what they're up to. All of this here early on a Tuesday. I'm glad you're with me. Keep that station here.

Somewhere along the line, we decided that one of our favorite superheroes was going to come from an eight-legged arachnid. And he appeared on this day for the very first time. You probably know who I'm talking about, but do you know what year? Hang on, I'll tell you, plus other things that went down on this day up in two songs.

0: loves talking about history, and he's even got the diploma to prove it. 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
1: On this day, June the 30th, 1859, a daredevil crossed Niagara Falls on the tightrope. 1936, Gone with the Wind was published. 1938, Spider-Man first appeared in DC Comics' Action Comics series, issue number one. 1955, Johnny Carson Show premiered on CBS. 1972, Opryland Hotel and Theme Park opened up to the public. 1995, Garth Brooks received his star on the Hollywood Walk of Fame. Some famous birthdays include boxing legend Mike Tyson, Olympic swimmer Michael Phelps, WWE star Cody Rhodes, and country singer Cole Swindell. Those are just a few things that went down on this day in history.
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1: Hey, Granger Smith here. 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

You know, I brought this up last hour, and I'm still looking for your phone call. 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

0: Just calling from Pinguilly, Minnesota. Love listening to the show every night at this time in the morning, because I'm always awake. Have a great day, all you people.
1: I appreciate you, buddy. 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
1: Well, Granger, remember we were talking about Bailey Zimmerman and how he's got, like, an arrest warrant out? He has made a statement. I'll tell you what he said coming up in your Nashville news next.

0: Here's what's new in Nashville. Here's Ann Hudson.
1: So we told you earlier that Bailey Zimmerman has an arrest warrant. He is possibly going to get charged with some felonies after causing $16,000 to a hotel room. Well, he has released a statement saying that he takes full accountability for everything that happened and that he's sorry to everyone who feels hurt or disrespected. He said he is taking this legal matter seriously and that he's committed to doing the work necessary to learn and grow. Have you ever heard of The Killers? It's a rock and roll band singer. His name is Brandon Flowers. Well, guess what? He's releasing a country album called Thrasher. And, well, the first single is out now. It's called Plans. It's interesting. Look, I'm always interested to hear how a rock and roller is going to take on country. So there you have it. The whole album comes out on August 21st.
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1: Ann with an E.
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day, Potts Farm was a place to go. Load a truck up, hit the dirt road. 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King and the can and the Marlboro man. Jack and Jim were a few good men. 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You better mind your business, man. 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I'm tired of talking, man. Y'all ain't listening.

think about them good old days, the way we were raised in our southern ways. 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
5: Third shifters, you keep this world moving while a whole lot of folks are out there still sleeping. And that means everything to me. Appreciate you. I'm Granger Smith here, your host of After Midnight. Ask, what was your favorite vacation in the summer growing up? You got one of those? You got a good story about being a kid taking a summer vacation? Let me know. 866-607-8383. Also, Earl Bibbles Jr., the country boy, has got a dumb criminal story to tell us. Whole bunch of good country music on the way, too. Hour number four starts right now.

Okay, what was your favorite summer vacation growing up? You got a good story for me? Let me know. 866-607-8383. We'll talk in two songs.

0: Thanks so much for staying up with us. 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
1: Asking this question, what was your favorite vacation growing up as a kid? I remember for us in Texas, we used to always go down there to South Padre Island, down on the southern tip of Texas, make a road trip. Sometimes we'd go out there to Colorado, New Mexico. That's not a far drive either from Texas. What was your favorite vacation, road trip maybe even, growing up? 866-607-8383.
2: Hey, Granger. Love your show. Just calling in. Family vacation that we would always do growing up is mom, dad, and us kids. We'd always go up camping for a week up north. We live in Michigan. Go up north, camping for a week, go fishing, bonfires, all that stuff, swimming on the beach. Just a good time up there. Everybody be off school in the summer or take a week off work when we're growing up. Just a good time.
1: Man, I love northern Michigan. Yeah, I've got an aunt and an uncle that live out there towards Petoskey. Way up there. And man, as a Texan growing up, we don't get to experience things like that until I went to visit my aunt and uncle. And it's just glorious. 866-607-8383.
3: 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Just call and leave a message at 866-607-8383. 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

0: thing from Nelson, Texas, drive it in to CT. Have a good one, Granger. Thanks for doing what you do. We appreciate you.
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0: can't be with Junior. I'm a country boy. I'm an honest boy, too, and crime don't pay. I got a story to prove it. Two men have been arrested on the big island of Hawaii after stealing over 75 pounds of oranges from a nearby farm. The two dumb criminals have been charged with theft and are prepping for preliminary hearings. Both men have been tried with theft in the second degree, which carries with a penalty of either 5 years in prison or 4 years probation and up to 12 months in jail, as well as criminal trespassing in the second degree. All over some oranges. What? Man, that's just dumb.
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5: Tuesday, early risers. What's up? Welcome to After Midnight with me, Granger Smith. I'm your host. I've got some good news I want to read for y'all coming up. Put a smile on your face, hopefully. Plus some Nashville news with Ann Hudson. She's coming in to talk about your favorite stars out there in Nashville and catch you up with their news. Hang tight for all of this early on a Tuesday. We are After Midnight. Hi.

0: Last week, New Hampshire teen Brady Procon intervened to stop a runaway boat after his operator was knocked overboard. Using a neighbor's jet ski, Brady managed to leap into the out-of-control boat, bringing it to a stop, preventing any injuries. Video footage of this courageous act has gained now widespread attention and shows the teen's quick thinking and bravery. Thank the Lord. That's good news.
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0: Hi, Granger. 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
1: Thank you, Mary. I appreciate you, ma'am.

We know the night shift isn't easy. That's why we're bringing the music and the meaning. Granger's with you all night with songs, stories, and conversations that keep it real. 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

0: Ann Hudson coming in with the latest Nashville updates. Ann, what do you have for us today?
1: Oh my gosh, Granger, in case you missed it, Kane Brown was rushed to the hospital. I got that story coming up in your Nashville news next.

0: news from Nashville's Music Row. It's Ann Hudson.
1: How crazy and scary is this? Kane Brown got rushed to the hospital after he was golfing and got hit in the ear with a golf ball.
2: Well, 23 stitches later and a slight concussion. Now we had Chick-fil-A.
1: Gosh, that's scary. Have you ever heard of The Killers? It's a rock and roll band. The lead singer, his name is Brandon Flowers. Well, guess what? He's releasing a country album called Thrasher. And, well, the first single is out now. It's called Plans. It's interesting. Look, I'm always interested to hear how a rock and roller is going to take on country. So there you have it. The whole album comes out on August 21st.
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9: Well, you love the Lord your God with all your heart, soul, strength, and
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0: Hey, thanks for sharing your Tuesday here with me on After Midnight, y'all. Before you take off and get that old day started, let me remind you, God is great and He is worthy of our praise. I'm Granger Smith, coming to y'all from the Yee Farm in Central Texas. If you're just not getting your... Join me for Mornings with Granger over there on Yee Radio. The link to Yee Radio is in the bio of our Instagram at After Midnight Granger Smith. Thanks for hanging out.
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6: 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Welcome, y'all. I'm Granger, your host, and I'm going to talk about some things that went down on this day in history coming up this hour, plus some Nashville news with Ann Hudson. She's the one going to keep you informed about all your favorite stars out there in Nashville. Hang tight for all of this on our final hour. We are After Midnight. Summer.

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1: Hey. Well, I found a good book and I took a good long, hard look at what I do.

Somewhere along the line, we decided that one of our favorite superheroes was going to come from an eight-legged arachnid. And he appeared on this day for the very first time. You probably know who I'm talking about, but do you know what year? Hang on, I'll tell you, plus other things that went down on this day in history coming up in two songs. Yeah,

0: talking about history, and he's even got the diploma to prove it. It's time for This Day in History on After Midnight with Granger Smith.
1: On this day, June the 30th, 1859, a daredevil crossed Niagara Falls on a tightrope. 1936 was published. 1938, Spider-Man first appeared in DC Comics' Action Comics series, issue number one. 1955, Johnny Carson Show premiered on CBS. 1972, Opryland Hotel and Theme Park opened up to the public in Nashville. 1995, Garth Brooks received his star on the Hollywood Walk of Fame. Some famous birthdays include boxing legend Mike Tyson, Olympic swimmer Michael Phelps, WWE star Cody Rhodes, and country singer Cole Swindell. Those are just a few things that went down on this day in history.
0: Thanks for sharing your third shift with us here on After Midnight with Granger Smith.
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Hey, I've got an open phone line anytime. My number is 866-607-8383. Sometime and share what you're up to, where you're listening from, what you're doing on the third shift. Again, my number is 866-607-8383. Thank you for being here on After Midnight.

0: from Newton, North Carolina. My name is Rita Henderson. Keep the good work going. Thank you.
1: Thank you, sweet Rita. I appreciate you calling this morning.
2: 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Well, that first sip of a cold beer when the working week's done. I love the twilight in the morning before the day wakes up.

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0: Here's what's new in Nashville. Here's Ann Hudson.
1: So we told you earlier that Bailey Zimmerman has an arrest warrant. He is possibly going to get charged with some felonies after causing $16,000 worth of damages to a hotel room. Well, he has released a statement saying that he takes full accountability for everything that happened and that he's sorry to everyone who feels hurt or disrespected. He said he is taking this legal matter seriously, committed to doing the work necessary to learn and grow. Have you ever heard of The Killers? It's a rock and roll band. The lead singer, his name is Brandon Flowers. Well, guess what? He's releasing a country album called Thrasher. And, well, the first single is out now. It's called Plans. It's interesting. Look, I'm always interested to hear how a rock and roller is going to take on country. So there you have it. The whole album comes out on August 21st.
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1: News. I'm Sue Guzman. The Supreme Court ruling Monday, states can continue counting ballots as long as they are postmarked by Election Day. President Trump with reaction.
2: The mail-in ballot ruling, which was a little bit surprising, gives people more time to vote illegally, let's say.
1: The legal challenge was part of the president's broader crackdown on most mail-in balloting, which he says breeds fraud. Democrats argue the president is trying to suppress voter turnout. Attorney for D.C. Jeanine Pirro promising to prosecute those who vandalize the reflecting pool outside the Lincoln Memorial.
3: Anyone who comes to this district who thinks that he or she is going to vandalize the reflecting pool or any kind of monument, you're facing 10 years in prison. So don't get smart because we're on the lookout for them.
1: Seven people have been arrested so far. 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
4: 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High temperatures reach up to 85 today under mainly sunny skies, southwesterly winds 8 to 15 miles per hour. Slight chance for showers tonight, lows around 64. A blend of clouds and sun tomorrow, chance for storms, highs level off around 86. I'm meteorologist Mandy Thaluber on Watertown Radio. Currently, it's 64 degrees.
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15: 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That's a skill. You can make pizza super quick. My question is, I got to watch that video. My question is, you know, are you evenly placing the cheese on there, sir?
17: Yeah, right. Like,
15: are the toppings? Well, are you just brrr, like, you know,
18: putting it on there and saying, yeah, okay, that's good.
17: It's gonna be like a lopsided pizza, like more sauce to cheese. Like, there's not, the ratio is not gonna even out.
15: Because we make pizza at home sometimes. I'm so meticulous.
17: Yeah,
15: like
17: too.
15: I'll go back in. It looks like I'm playing Tetris. I will go and like rearrange cheese on there evenly. I get like obsessed with it.
17: That, or if you're putting pepperoni on it, making sure like one slice doesn't have more pepperonis than the other.
15: Yes.
17: Yeah, they have to be evenly placed around, and like one up in the corner, one in the bottom. They can't be right next to each other on the slice.
15: You and I are the same. And then how do you do that? What kind of quality do you have?
17: Exactly.
18: Yeah, I got to do, I'm like UK. I have to make sure I do a cheese check, you know?
15: A cheese check?
18: Yeah. A cheese check. Make sure that I'm even with the cheese. What? What's so funny?
15: I gotta get the right music here. Hold on. Ask your doctor to check your cheese.
17: Make sure that it's even.
15: Is your cheese even?
18: Well, it needs to be.
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0: Are you smarter than Kincaid?
1: Well, first of all, something you should know about our player, Alex, this morning. We pick up the phone. Dallas hears Alex speak and says, I bet you're hot. Are you hot?
2: He sounds hot. Y'all listen. Say something, Alex.
3: Morning.
1: Oh, there he is. Alex, we're great. Alex, what do you do for a living?
3: I assist in Mohs surgery.
1: Another medical tech this
2: morning.
1: Oh,
2: wow. The medical people listen to us.
1: Me too. Y'all, I'm surprised we're not dumbing you down. All right, so what's going to happen is there are going to be five questions. You have 6 seconds to answer each one. I'm going to leave the room. And hot Alex, I wish you the best of luck. Taking my headphones off. Lawrence, in control.
2: Get out of here.
1: I'm leaving.
3: Get your jorts out of here.
1: By the way, Lawrence, sparkly.
2: Alex said, get your jorts out of here.
4: Yeah.
2: He's wearing the jorts. You are so right on. All right, Alex, here we go. Question number one. What produces the majority of the breathable air on Earth?
3: Amazon rainforest.
2: Okay. Question number two. What actor played Big Giant Head on the TV show Third Rock from the Sun?
3: I've never seen that movie.
2: Okay. Question number three. What state is known as the Badger State?
3: Wisconsin.
2: Okay. Question number four. Francis Scott Key wrote the Star Spangled Banner. Was Francis a man or a woman?
3: He was a man. He was poet in the War of 1812.
2: All right. Look at you. Question number five. What do you call a piece of land that's almost but not entirely surrounded by water?
3: A peninsula.
2: All right. Let's get Kay back in here. Come on.
4: Get in here.
2: Let's go, Jorts. Come on, Mr. Jorts.
4: Real fast with his answers.
2: Alex is really good.
1: So efficient.
2: He is very efficient. Question number one, Kincaid. What produces the majority of the breathable air on Earth?
1: Trees.
2: Nope.
1: Great.
2: The ocean. It's the plankton, the algae, and the things in the ocean.
1: Did hot Alex know that?
2: He said rainforest.
1: Okay.
2: Yeah, the ocean. Question number two. What actor played Big Giant Head on the TV show Third Rock from the Sun?
1: I don't remember that show. I know John Lithgow was on that show, but that wasn't him. I don't remember.
2: William Shatner.
1: Oh, wow.
2: Question number three. What state is known as the Badger State?
1: Wisconsin.
2: Look at you. Wow. Alex also knew that one, though.
1: Great.
4: It cancels out.
1: I know, right? I was hoping for an edge here.
2: Question number four. Francis Scott Key wrote the Star Spangled Banner. Was Francis a man or a woman?
1: Francis was absolutely a man. He was from Maryland.
2: Okay. Well, mm-hmm. I'm just checking.
1: Yeah.
2: Look at you.
1: Sorry, proud Marylander here.
4: Both you and Hot Alex knew bonus info about Francis Scott Key.
1: Why?
2: He does sound hot.
4: He does, yeah.
1: Francis Scott Key sounds hot?
2: No.
1: Alex. Alex said like three words. Okay.
2: All right, question number five. What do you call a piece of land that's almost but not entirely surrounded by water?
1: A peninsula?
2: That is correct. Oh, my goodness. We are tied.
1: Of course we are.
2: We are not tied. Okay, Alex, your name is your buzzer, okay? Who wrote To Kill a Mockingbird?
3: Alex.
2: Yes.
3: I think... Was it F. Scott Fitzgerald?
2: No. Oh. No. Any guess, Kay?
1: Nope.
2: Harper Lee. Harper Lee. All right. Another Kincaid crusher. Here we go. The Da Vinci Code. Is it Vinci? Is that how you say it?
1: Da Vinci.
2: The Da Vinci Code opens with a murder in which famous museum?
1: Kincaid?
3: Alex the Louvre.
1: I didn't get to finish.
2: I know.
1: I said Louvre. I literally said
2: Oh, gosh. Lauren,
1: what
2: you call it.
1: Lauren, what do you want to do? Because I was about to answer.
4: I say we give it to Alex.
2: Yeah!
1: Yeah! Hot Alex privilege this morning.
4: Should we go off on a third question?
1: No,
4: should we
1: it's
4: do a bonus question?
1: No, you can't back check.
2: I can do one more.
1: You have decided that Alex is the winner, and I will not. All because Alex sounds hot. I hope that when you come by here and get your...
3: Day, Kincaid, I can do it.
1: It's all good. No, I hope that when you... We have to get a picture now. I'm going to point to you that this is hot Alex and hot T-shirt that he stole from me. Alex, congratulations.
2: Hang on. It's all good, buddy.
1: Hang on.
2: Yay.
1: You are a victor this morning. Hang on, Alex. Thank you. That's Alex. He's hot.
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2: When you think about what life is going to be like in the future, you know there's just going to be more cameras, more AI, and everything. You'd have to go out in the middle of the wilderness, and even then, there's trail cams. You know what I mean?
3: Yes.
2: We're just going to be surveilled everywhere.
3: I'll just put a trail cam up at the bar, and I love that thing.
2: I know, it's great. Can you make, remember last week?
3: Yes.
2: At the same time? Can you go punch him?
3: Not today. We'll do it tomorrow.
2: You don't like teasing your donkey.
3: Well, we'll do it tomorrow.
4: Yeah, he needs a rest, okay?
3: I tease it tomorrow.
4: You sounded like the donkey right there.
2: I did. Like, Dallas doesn't like teasing her donkeys. Whenever
3: we'll
2: Dallas gets
3: tomorrow.
2: On the trail cam and it's got a speaker, she can go, "What's up, everybody?" The donkey thinks she's coming down the hill, and the donkey's like, "I want to see Miss Dallas." And so,
3: well, they think they're going to get fed.
2: That's what it is.
3: Yes.
2: Yeah, you don't want to upset them. Well, one tech billionaire says in the future, like, we're just not going to have any privacy. And he says that future generations should just assume that there's no such thing as off the record, and believes that everything is going to be recorded, and that people are going to behave better because we're all going to believe that we're being watched, which we know is true.
4: Well, yeah. I mean, have you guys seen these new Meta sunglasses that are out now?
2: Yeah.
4: They don't look like the typical ones that right now. You can tell when somebody has Meta sunglasses on. Now they're making these new ones that are more sleek and stylish.
2: And do they still have the red light on them, which you can obviously go in and literally take a Sharpie? They
4: don't.
2: So you,
4: nope.
2: Yeah. Anytime you wear glasses, right, you just assume that everybody's rolling on you.
4: Yeah.
2: Right now. Everybody's just recording everything you're saying.
3: I think so. I think that's so true. Everybody's always got, they are like video ready.
4: Yeah.
2: I wonder if that is going to change laws in different states. You know how some states, if you record a conversation, you can't unless you, well, some states you can record a conversation. Others, it's illegal to use that because that person didn't give you permission. I wonder how that's going to work.
3: Yeah, you can't use it in court.
2: Yes.
4: Yeah.
2: I wonder how that's going to work.
4: Yeah, about if you're like recording somebody in public, like a video wise, not just audio, video.
3: Right.
2: That's what keeps a lot of people from shoplifting, except for the guy I had earlier who put the meat down his pants, but he didn't care that there were cameras. I in the store, I just know that there are cameras everywhere.
3: Yeah, right.
2: At the casino, the eyes in the sky.
4: Yeah.
2: I wouldn't ever try to cheat or count cards. Well, like, first of all.
3: When I'm pumping gas, I'm thinking there's a camera somewhere.
2: And there are.
3: Yeah.
4: They're everywhere. You can't get away from them
3: right.
4: now.
2: I literally just assume every time I pass by a Tesla, I'm like, well, there are four different cameras that are, you know.
3: Last week, I went to our concession area, and I tried to buy something.
2: Oh, this is funny.
3: Yeah, and it wouldn't scan. It would not scan, and Lauren and I needed, we needed chocolate.
4: And we needed it bad.
3: We needed it bad, and it wouldn't scan. So I look up at the camera, and I said, "Hey, I owe you for two Kit Kats."
2: So are you going to go down there today and double scan?
3: I am.
2: Yeah, smart.
3: I am. I'm going to try to, if it'll scan.
2: You know what? You just got to unplug. It's so sad. This is the easiest fix. You literally have to unplug that machine and plug it back in.
3: There's, oh, really?
2: Yeah, I always have to do that downstairs.
3: Oh, I would. Yeah. I didn't know where the plug was at.
4: Yeah, I didn't.
3: Not that's downstairs. Is. This is one at ours.
2: Oh, what, okay, same here. Thing. Unplug it and plug it
3: unplug
2: back
3: it
2: in.
3: Unplug it and plug it back in.
2: Dallas, two things that'll save you in any uncomfortable situation. I rent.
3: Mm-hmm.
2: Unplug it and plug it back in.
3: Well, I didn't.
2: Don't get
3: you
2: the
3: know,
2: two confused.
3: I didn't want to touch somebody else's plug. I mean.
4: Yeah, right?
3: Good Lord. That's not our property. That belongs to the concession.
4: I was going to say, that's not my job, and I have no problem doing it, but it's just like, what if I break
3: it?
4: I don't want to be responsible for anything that might happen.
2: Well, if it doesn't work, I'll totally do the same thing you're about to do, where I will just take it because I'm starving, and the next day I'll go and I'll double scan it.
3: Yeah. But I did leave a message on the camera.
2: Yeah.
3: I was like, I took two Kit Kats. I owe ya.
2: I would love to see.
4: I'd love to see them track you down for that. Like, where's our $2.50 for the Kit Kat?
2: Anytime you get in an elevator, too, you know there's a camera in the elevator. Why would you do silly things in an elevator?
3: I know. Oh, sometimes I poop.
2: I thought you were going to say something else.
3: Oh, Lord.
2: So sometimes I poop. I'm like, well, that's definitely going to be included.
4: Yeah.
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7: It's Kincaid in Dallas, but wait, there's more. I wouldn't be surprised, Dallas, if after hearing my but wait, nobody ever opened their mouth in the ocean ever again.
8: I don't know anybody that does that. You're the only one I know that's dipped a fry in it.
7: When I was a child, I did that, but
9: sometimes it just gets in there without you trying. You know, you're playing,
8: but
9: you're swimming.
7: Marcus like, said that.
8: Like, I don't, like, go, huh. You know,
9: if you're just, like, talking
7: to someone. We'll get into it,
9: someone.
7: Dallas.
8: How about a $40 Wawa mistake put you in jail? I love the
7: at
8: Wawa.
7: At a convenience store.
8: Yes.
7: Wow.
8: Yeah, if you don't know what Wawa is,
9: they're the best.
8: They are the best.
9: Mm-hmm. They're
8: hoagies. I love them. Yeah. I love them. Lauren.
9: Turns out the endless shrimp story at Red Lobster may have been a lot bigger than just people eating too much shrimp. It was some insider drama.
7: Oh, right. Something for everyone. Hang on.

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1: There's more. Kincaid in Dallas.
2: Going to the beach? Okay, which beach? Oh, the ocean. All right, I bet you when you go into the water, you're not going to open your mouth at all. There was a Canadian study done that found that people who accidentally swallowed water were more likely to come down with stomach issues. That's because some of the water might be contaminated with bacteria linked to seagull droppings. The good news is less than 3% of people studied actually reported getting sick after going to the beach. The biggest risk was people who swallowed water while swimming. Researchers are telling

0: Hey, but not in the ocean.
1: But it feels more realistic when you're in the ocean.
2: But wait, there's more from Dallas.
0: All right. There were 15 of them. They were driving three different cars, a BMW, a Tesla, and a Honda Accord. And they all walk into the Wawa together.
2: Is this a Fast and Furious?
0: No, but it sounds like it, doesn't it? So they walk into the Wawa, and they start taking things and eating them and drinking them and not paying for them. This happened in Polk County, and it was the Davenport Wawa on Old Lake Wilson Road. They called the sheriff.
2: Oh, that one.
0: Yeah, they called
1: the sheriff. What state is this?
0: Florida.
1: Okay.
0: So they called the sheriff's office, and they show up, and all these people are just taking what they want. And just some of them are walking outside, and they're eating whatever it was they picked up, not paying for it. Anyways, long story short, the total value of the stolen merchandise, which consisted of Calypso drinks, Brisk iced tea, a bag of Cheetos, and a package of ramen soup, amounted to $40, and they all went to jail. And they were all staying together at an Airbnb. They were visiting from other places.
1: That's weird.
0: I don't know why they thought they could just walk in there and take it.
1: Yeah, that's weird that they didn't just pay.
2: If I had to guess, I would guess, purely speculation, substances.
1: Yeah.
0: Maybe. It did not say, but they all were charged with first-degree misdemeanor contributing. Because there were 12 adults, and then there were three of them were, underage.
2: That makes me sad. Let me ask one of the adults. Why did you do that, sir?
3: My name is Jeff.
2: Thank you.
1: Oh, those Calypso drinks are so good, though.
0: Oh, they are so good.
1: The best lemonade.
0: I'm not going to steal one, though.
1: No.
0: Anyways, if you go to the Wawa, make sure you pay for it. Okay?
1: Yeah.
0: Yes. Lauren.
1: A new lawsuit is claiming that Red Lobster's former majority owner, Thai Union, pushed the restaurant's chain into financial trouble by aggressively promoting the unlimited endless shrimp deal, even after warnings that it could cause major losses. According to the lawsuit, Thai Union allegedly used Red Lobster to drive up demand for its shrimp business, requiring the restaurant chain to buy shrimp at inflated prices while limiting access to other suppliers. The suit also claimed that the company leaders were warned that making unlimited endless shrimp a permanent $20 menu item in 2023 would be a financial disaster, but the promotion continued anyway. The complaint reportedly describes the promotion as a car crash, saying restaurants struggled to keep up with demand, ran out of shrimp, and suffered significant losses.
2: I'm sorry.
1: You were probably one of their main customers with this.
0: He was.
1: The lawsuit claims the deal contributed to an $11 million quarterly loss before Red Lobster eventually filed for Chapter 11 bankruptcy back in 2024. Now, the Thai Union, they are denying this and just saying that it was just a fun promotion that got people in the door, got people butts in seats, and people and paid the bills. But it put them into bankruptcy, all because of the endless shrimp.
0: What did you eat, 52 one time?
2: Yes.
0: 52 yeah. shrimp.
1: You're part of the problem.
2: I was.
0: Yeah.
2: But now, GLP Kincaid would go in there. I probably could only do
0: five.
2: Now. No, I'd say respectively 13 or 14.
0: Oh, really?
2: It's crazy. I drive by this Red Lobster that looks like it's frozen in time. They're closed, and they're right next to a La Quinta Inn. Like, that would be the default restaurant. Imagine, like, your hotel restaurant is a Red Lobster at La Quinta Inn.
1: That would be nice.
0: Well, Red Lobster used to have great drinks.
2: Oh.
0: Their cocktails were...
2: Oh, I know the bar.
1: Their cheddar cheese biscuits.
2: You can throw, down in that bar.
0: And their salads were always... Oh, their baked potato, they rolled them in salt.
2: Yeah, I miss it.
0: Yum.
1: Yeah, maybe they'll come back one day.
2: Maybe.
1: Who knows? But wait, that's all.
2: Only after sweet tomatoes. Thank you, Lauren.
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11: I'm Kincaid.
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11: Kincaid and Dallas, we finally heard back from her yesterday, and we have an update to the My Little Secret that took place about a little over a week and a half ago. From the wedding that was supposed to take place over the weekend. Are you ready for the update?
12: Let's do it.
11: So Lauren, the producer, said, buckle in.
12: Yes.
11: It's got to be one of those.
12: It is a wild ride.
8: It is.
11: Don't miss it. My Little Secret is next.

0: Kate and Dallas. Shh, my little secret.
1: So this has been the most requested. Oh my gosh, we were getting messages all weekend. Did she have the wedding? Did she? They thought that you were going to real time message us from your wedding over the weekend. This is the woman who found out that her fiance, she was about to get married, and found out when she went to a restaurant, and at the very next table there was a woman with her friends who was gone through a breakup. The breakup was from your fiance. And you bonded with her and were going to invite her to be a bridesmaid at your wedding, which was supposed to take place over the weekend, and you were going to shock and awe and leave him at the altar. What happened?
2: It is a wild ride, guys. I hope you're sitting down and buckled up because gets crazy.
1: Take all the time you need.
3: Yes.
2: Plan did not quite go as I had originally planned, but when I tell you guys why, I want you to tell me if you think this was better or worse.
1: Okay.
2: At this point, the lady that I had invited to be part of the wedding party, she's starting to get cold feet. She's really stressed out, and she's like, I don't know. And I just told her, I said, dude, this isn't your battle to fight. If you don't want to do this, like, I'm not trying to add stress to your life. It's totally up to you. You just let me know how you're feeling. And she said, I'll think about it. And I'm like, okay, fine. And I'm like, regardless, it'll still be fine. We'll figure it out. So 2 days before the rehearsal dinner, my brother comes to me and he says, listen, I need to talk to you. This is going to be really hard news to hear, but just know that I love you and I support you. And I'm like, okay. And he says, I think your fiance might be cheating on you. And I kind of giggle and I said, oh, I know he's cheating on me. My brother goes, oh my God, did you see his profile too? And I'm like, wait,
3: what?
2: And my brother pulls up my fiance's dating profile that he found. And here's the thing. Is normally based on the situation, I'm not surprised by this, right? This is not surprising anymore. But my fiance's bio, his bio in that dating profile says, trying to get back out there after my fiance passed away.
1: What? He killed you?
3: What?
1: What?
2: Yeah. And I'm looking at this and I'm like, oh my gosh, are you kidding me? Because now I'm fuming. Now I'm like, are you kidding me? Like, there is no way that this is real. And so then my brother, he's like, wait a minute, what are you talking about? So I tell him everything. I tell him what happened. I tell him what the plan is. And he's like, oh, dude, I don't know. I don't know if that's the best way to go around it. Like, I think you should just end it now. And I'm like, no, I've got Kincaid and Dallas banking on this and my public now. Like, this, I have to do this. I'm like, we are so close. Like, we got to get through this. So rehearsal dinner comes. It's fine. It's very nice. My brother's feeding me tequila, so I'm feeling a lot better. And, well, then it comes time for the toast. So my fiancé, his brother gets up and gives a nice little toast, and then his college buddy and whatever. And like I said, this is toward the end of the night. Then my brother stands up, and I'm like, wow, beans. This is going to be interesting. And then he grabs the mic and he says, I just would like to congratulate my sister for making the best decision of her life. And I'm like, oh, okay, that wasn't so bad. And of course my fiance's beaming because he's like, oh, it's me, I'm the best decision of her life. And then he says, for not marrying this cheating scumbag.
1: No,
3: what?
2: And I look over at my maid of honor and I'm like, that's curtain. Of course my fiance, he's like, goes white as a sheet. And, of course, everybody's pretty quiet and looking around like, wait, what? Like, that's a really weird toast, but okay. And then my brother just sits down. That's it. He just sits down. So my maid of honor stands up, grabs the microphone, and I think at this point everybody's thinking like, oh, like there's a punchline, it's a joke, like there's something going on. And she said, and I would just like to congratulate, and she insert my fiance's name here, she says, for finding the love of his life with, and then she inserts the other woman's name and said, we so enjoyed meeting her a couple of weeks ago. And I'm like, oh, man. And at this point, it's like press conference crazy. Like, everybody is freaking out, like, what is going on? What is happening? And my fiance is grabbing my arm. He's like, listen, I need to talk to you. He's like, it's not what you think. And I'm like, no, I already know everything. And so at this point, I'm like, hey, guys, I'm like, I'm sorry. I said, it's not the way I wanted you to find out. I said, but the wedding is off tomorrow. There's not going to be a wedding tomorrow. And I said, and he can explain to you why.
1: Okay, I hate to do this. This has gone on now for 5 minutes. Normally, secrets are between, oh, I don't know, 4 at the most, maybe 4:30. Can we do a part two? Not tomorrow. Can we take a break? And when we get back, can you finish? Because I know there's another turn here. Can you stay with us?
2: Yeah.
1: Dallas, can you stay with us?
3: I might hang around.
1: Okay, good. There is more to this. And it's next.
4: Good morning.
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13: Good morning, everyone. This is Rick Walhoff from Glacier Lakes Livestock. We're going to start our sale around 10:30 this morning on Holstein Babies. Beep Baby Starting Kiev. Should have a good run of those babies again in the offering last week. I think we had 70-some of those babies got along real well yet. We got 10 black deep-started calves that'll weigh around 200 pounds in the offering on that deal. So if you're looking for some of that, swing them by. Bears, breads to follow. On the feeders, we'll be right through the 4th of July holiday week here, and the heat also that was kind of concerning yesterday. It's a little better this morning, but kind of still watch it, guys. Here's 60 black. Short steers and heifers are going to weigh 5 to 7. They're poor calves, good little calves, home-raised, headshots, weaned, everything will be done. Here's 20 black steers and heifers weigh 6 to 7, also poor calves. Here's 6, 8 black heifers going to weigh 450 to 5. 5 black red steers going to weigh 1,000. Here's 10 crossbred bulls weighing 4 to 5. Here's 10 crossbred steers and heifers weighing 6 to 8. Plus other packages and drop-ins for today's sale. You can watch us live on DB Auction or bid online. Tomorrow, Wednesday, July 1st, already at 9 o'clock, selling slaughter cows, bulls, heiferettes. Market should be steady, strong on them cows, 12:30 on the fat cattle. I don't know how many fats we'll have for that deal tomorrow due to the heat and then the holiday also, so kind of give us a call here at the barn. We'll be receiving a weigh of fats this afternoon, tonight, first thing in the morning. 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
1: Good morning. Governor Larry Roden has deployed resources to Highmore to assist that town as it cleans up from a devastating thunderstorm. Governor Roden visited Highmore on Monday to assess the damage and show support for the community. Around 6 o'clock Monday morning, a thunderstorm packing 131-mile-an-hour wind gusts moved through Highmore and the surrounding area. The straight-line winds uprooted trees, tore roofs from buildings, overturned vehicles, and bent wind turbines and other tower structures. The storm knocked out power to Highmore. Only minor injuries have been reported. Governor Roden ordered the Highway Patrol, Department of Transportation, Game Fish and Parks, and 9 prison inmates to provide perimeter security and debris removal resources. The Watertown Area United Way has announced Abby and Andy Turback will serve as their upcoming campaign chairs. The United Way fundraising campaign will officially kick off with a week of community events beginning August 17th. The city of Watertown will be spraying for mosquitoes again tonight after 9 p.m., weather permitting. Tonight's spraying will occur around Lake Compesca, including the Derby Downs neighborhood, Compesca Lodge, and Prairie Winds Golf Club. And Senate Majority Leader John Thune has an agreement to write his first book, according to his latest annual financial disclosure. The report lists a royalty agreement with Hatchett Book Group in New York for an advance of royalties based on usual and customary terms for a forthcoming but untitled book. The disclosure does not identify the book's subject, expected publication date, or the amount of the advance. That's what's happening from the newsroom. I'm Mike Tanner.
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3: Randy, did you know that first French fries were not cooked in France?
2: They were not cooked in, well, where were they cooked? In oil?
3: No, they were cooked in Greece.
2: In Greece. Well, same thing, right? Well, I was thinking the other way, I guess, on that one. All right. Just One More Casino says, come on in for the 4th of July. They're going to do a bag tournament. And they're also going to have a grill out. And they'll still have their regular hours on the 4th. And keep in mind, a benefit for the Shriners Auxiliary will be coming up on July 11th. Again, they'll have another beanbag tournament for that. And it's $10 per person, and they do draw out for the partners on that one. But join them on the 4th, join them on the 11th at Just One More Casino.
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7: Can I get it home before it melts? I'm going to put it in a freezer.
6: They say they're slow melting. They're crystal clear, ultra pure ice that melts more slowly. They're shaped like a square. They're one of the cubes.
7: Yeah.
6: But it's a big deal if you're really into cocktails.
5: And craft ice. Yes. Yeah.
6: But I'm in the same boat as you. How am I going to get this home in time?
7: And we have those. I have ice, the trays at home that make those. It's so much easier just to put my own water in them.
6: And also, $5 for 4 ice cubes.
7: Yeah, for
6: in this economy?
7: Water.
5: Like, you got to really want it.
6: This, this is, they've lost their mind. This is insane. Of course, it's going viral. Some people are saying that they love it. They're big whiskey drinkers. They say that this is perfect for them. Other people are just saying, this is so dumb. I just make this at home by myself. I get the little silicone trays off of Amazon, and I use the tap water for the sink, pop it in the freezer, good to go.
7: Let it freeze, and then put it in your glass.
6: This is really bold of them to sell and think that this would be a profitable item.
5: Well, obviously people buy it, though, so obviously it's a winner for them.
6: We'll see how long this lasts, how long it stays on the shelves for. I have a feeling this might just disappear in a couple
7: weeks.
6: Well,
7: they're going to melt.
6: Yeah, exactly. They're going to melt.
5: Longer than Elsie on the slip and slide.
8: Hey, man, are you okay?
5: No.
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5: Kincaid and Dallas. Kincaid and Dallas. We finally heard back from her yesterday, and we have an update to the My Little Secret that took place about a little over a week and a half ago from the wedding that was supposed to take place over the weekend. Are you ready for the update?
7: Let's do it.
5: So, Lauren, the producer, said, buckle in.
7: Yes.
5: It's going to be one of those.
6: It's a wild ride.
7: It is.
5: Don't miss it. My Little Secret is next.

0: Kincaid in Dallas, if you just joined us, this is a part two of My Little Secret. This is this woman who thought that she was going to get married last weekend, was originally going to set up an entire thing when she learned that your fiancé had been cheating on you with another woman who you ran into at a bar. You were going to invite her to be the bridesmaid during the ceremony. She got cold feet. Anyway, so you're at the engagement dinner the night before what was supposed to be your wedding, and your brother stands up, gives a speech, and basically says, "Outs the cheating." And then your bridesmaid outs the cheating. And then your fiancé turns pale and says, "It's not what you think." And then what?
1: I mean, it's getting wild at this point. Everybody is freaking out and just like, I mean, my parents are coming up to me and his parents are going up to the end, like, what is going on? Like, what happened? And I'm like, you know, we can all talk about it later, tomorrow, like, whenever. I said, but yeah, like, there's no wedding tomorrow, guys. Like, I'm sorry. Anyways, he jumps in the car with his college buddy. I have no idea where they go. And I'm like, whatever. So we end up just like hanging out, finishing champagne, and I'm like, I'm honestly feeling better because holding on to that information for so long was just so heavy. It was really wrecking me emotionally just trying to hang on to this. And so I was like, well, whatever. I guess, you know, that's not exactly how I wanted this to go, but it is what it is.
2: So do you have any idea how your brother found out, or was he just, did somebody come to him and say, hey, I think this is your...
1: Somebody came to him, and it was one of, like, his friend's, I don't know, sister, other friend or something. She's on a dating app. And saw the dating profile and was like, wait a minute. Like, isn't that girl's, like, fiance?
0: And isn't that girl very much alive?
1: Well, yeah. Well, then she kind of starts freaking out, like, oh, my God, did she pass away? Like, what on earth is going on? Like, she's freaking out. And so she sends it to her brother, and he sends it to my brother. And he's like, oh my God, like, there's no way, like, that's insane. So that's how he found out. So the next morning, like, I spend the night at my friend's house, and I'm just like, all right, here we are. This is life now. We're fine. His parents call me. I'm kind of surprised because I haven't heard from him at all. Like, no text, no call, nothing. And I'm like, well, whatever. I don't really care. So his parents call me and they're like, we are so sorry. This is just so disappointing for us. We love you and we want you to know how much we support you. Is there anything that we can do? And I said, actually, yes. I would really, really appreciate it if you guys could just come and get his stuff, because I really don't want to see him. Like, could you guys just come and get his stuff? And his mom's like, oh my gosh, absolutely, we will come get his stuff. And when he gets out, we'll put it in the garage. He can figure out what he wants to do with it. And I say, when he gets out, what do you mean? And she goes, oh my gosh, nobody told you? And I'm like, told me what? And she said, well, when he left last night, he got pulled over and he got charged with a DUI.
2: Could not happen to a better person.
0: Karma.
1: And I'm like, at this point, I'm like, you know, I have never really been a believer in karma. And now I'm like, oh my gosh. So if for anybody that's ever been screwed over by a man, I promise you, if it doesn't seem like he got his, it is coming. It is coming. So not only did he lose his fiance and got humiliated in front of everybody, he also had to go to jail and has a DUI on his record now too.
2: Wow.
0: Do not get married. Do not pass go. Straight to jail.
2: Dang.
0: Thank you for, you didn't have to get back to us, but thank you.
1: Oh, no. I've been thinking about it. I'm like, man, I really wanted that to really come to fruition.
2: You know what? And your brother was just looking out for
0: and
2: you.
0: You're moving on.
2: He was so torn
1: and
2: up
1: he was
2: about.
1: Apologetic.
2: Yeah.
1: He was like, I had been drinking, and he's like, and I was just, I could not contain it. He's like, I was just so mad. And I'm like, you know what? It's okay.
2: Yeah.
1: It's fine. And I said, and now he's in jail because he's an idiot. So I don't have anything to be upset about.
2: And think about this. Had your brother not brought it out and he left mad in the car drinking, he wouldn't have got the DUI. Yeah. So,
1: See? Yeah.
0: Instant karma.
1: Exactly.
3: Who are you?
4: Kincaid in Dallas.
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2: Okay, had no idea that this guy wasn't already a member of the Grand Ole Opry. When I saw this, I was like, what? Are you kidding me? I'll tell you who it is coming up. And there's a big announcement from Garth Brooks this morning.

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3: Rhett Akins has officially been invited to become a member of the Grand Ole Opry. I can't believe he's not already.
4: I thought he was.
5: Yes, me same. Too. I was shocked.
3: John Party surprised him on stage at the Opry with the news, and the family joined him too, including his son, Thomas Rhett.
6: You've always been family to me. You've always been family since this, you know. But I'm here to invite you to be a member of the Grand Ole Opry.
4: Good for him, but I just assumed.
3: Me too. All the songs he has written, I was like, what? I couldn't believe it.
4: Is Thomas?
3: I think he is.
5: No, I don't think Thomas Rhett's in the Ole Opry Hall of Fame yet. Let me double check that.
3: No, it's not Hall of Fame, honey. It's just a member.
5: It's just a member of the Grand Ole Opry. I don't think he is. Let me double check.
3: Double check on that.
4: Okay. We'll get back to
3: Thomas has just been full of giving everybody surprises.
5: Everybody's not yet. I'm sure he will be one day.
3: Rhett said, quote, all I do every day is write words, and I can't think of any words right now other than thank you, Lord Jesus.
4: Oh.
3: Good for him. I think his mama, his grandmama, everybody was on stage from the video that I saw. But I couldn't believe it. I was like, what? Is this what because I thought it was Thomas, and I was like, no, it's Rhett. This is crazy.
4: He and Thomas, by the way, sound so similar.
3: Just alike. The head coach of the U.S. World Cup team wants Luke Holmes, Lainey Wilson, and Ella Langley to come to a game. He said the night before games, the coaching staff gets together and they play country music.
4: Nice.
5: I'm sure they'll be there. They're going to make that happen real fast.
3: I mean, if someone called and said, hey, would you like to come and be our special guest? Yeah.
5: Team USA plays tomorrow night. I bet you we see at least one of them.
3: Somebody's going to show up.
4: I don't think they'll all be able to make it, but certainly somebody will.
3: Yeah. A mysterious countdown clock has popped up on Garth Brooks' website. It says, quote, the future is about to become history. It expires this morning. No, I'm sorry, July 7th. So a week from today. A week from today at 7 a.m. Eastern. Now, I know he was talking about selling his catalog, and it was going to be, you know, then everything would be available. So I don't know if that has something to do with it. I don't know. But something's coming a week from today from Garth. Taylor Sheridan has created a television empire. Oh my gosh. Shows like Yellowstone, Landman, The Madison. I just started watching The Lioness. Oh my gosh. Wow. What a show. I mean, it's amazing.
4: What's it about?
3: It's CIA. It is. Oh. It's nothing like what he's written before.
4: Because it's far different from the other stuff.
3: Yeah, it's so different than anything else he's done, but it is so good. He said the secret to his success is partly credited to what he doesn't do, which is listen to studio executives.
4: All right.
3: Love that for him. And Will Ferrell, I don't know if y'all seen this or not. You may not want to see it. I don't know. But he's the latest underwear model for Kim Kardashian's Skims.
5: No way.
3: Yeah. He posed in character as pro golfer Lonnie Hawkins from his upcoming Netflix series, The Hawk, which premieres on July 16th on Netflix. You'll have to check it out.
5: Let's see.
3: He's got his tidy whities on, or his skimmies. I don't know. I don't know what you call them.
5: Well, no, good for him.
3: Did you see it? Are you looking at him?
5: I'm looking at it. Oh, okay.
3: Yeah.
5: For some reason, I thought he'd be shirtless. Well, okay, well, now I'm seeing
4: it. I'm sorry
5: that
4: he disappointed you.
5: Well, no, but now there are a few shirtless.
3: Yeah, he's shirtless.
5: Good for him.
4: Mm-hmm. Yeah.
5: Don't let age and don't let it define you.
4: That was the closest to a bless your heart we'll get from Lauren ever. So that was...
3: Yeah, I immediately went to the package to see and check it out.
4: You checked the mail?
3: Yeah, checked the mail. Mm. I think the mail's pretty big. I'm down, so that's the dish.
7: Good morning, my friend.
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4: Thank you for listening. I appreciate it. When we get back, I'm surprised. Have we heard anything from our friends at the AAA? Have we heard anything yet? We will, but well, we haven't yet.
3: We haven't yet. I'm going to say that's probably going to happen Thursday.
5: Yeah.
3: They always send that last minute, you know, bulletin out.
4: Yes. Well, we have heard from our friends at another three-letter organization, the TSA. And they have said, these are things that you never, if you're traveling this weekend, you're flying, don't put these things loose in the bin because the outcome is not going to be positive for you. You're about to learn. Hang on. She said,

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1: Kincaid in Dallas.
2: Kincaid in Dallas, the experts are saying these are items you should never put in that filthy TSA bin at the airport. By the way, those bins are nasty.
3: They are nasty.
2: They're gross. Things you should never leave loose in the bins. Wallets and cash, Dallas. Take all the cash and put it in your wallet, then take your wallet and put it inside your bag. If you put loose cash inside the TSA machine, the government will not return it. I didn't know that. They'll confiscate your money if the cash is loose.
3: That's interesting.
2: Loose inside there.
3: Yeah, you need a man bag.
2: A satchel.
3: Yes.
2: Passport or ID. Same thing. Keep it in a bag, not loose.
3: Now, here's why. I'm not throwing my passport or my ID in that.
2: This is the only reason why I would do that is because I forget sometimes. Okay, I'm a pretty confident, level-headed person for the most part. But I get frazzled in that line, man. I don't know what happens to me. I become, I just want to please them because they're so angry. A lot of times the TSA, just they're mad.
4: And you don't want to be the person that gets everybody else behind you mad. Like, oh, this person doesn't know what they're doing.
2: Or you're right, I don't want to be the problem.
4: Stopped through the metal detector.
3: That's why you need a bag to put all your stuff in.
2: I'll forget. I know. Okay. But what I'll do is I'll forget sometimes and I'll have something. Like, I always leave one thing in my pocket.
4: Yeah.
2: So I'll take out my phone. I'll put my phone in my my carry-on bag, my wallet, and then I'll have like a pack of gum, and I'll throw that in the bag. But apparently you're not supposed to do that.
3: You know what? The next time we travel together, which will be next month.
2: Oh, no.
3: Actually, the next month, August. Mm-hmm. I'll just take all your stuff and put it in my purse. And then I'll lay my purse in the thing. And then when we get through, I'll give you all your stuff back.
2: We have a really fun time when Dallas and I travel together. We role play where she's my wife, and I pretend that she's having an affair, and I know, and she doesn't care, and she's breaking my heart. And and I say this whole I do this whole thing every time we travel where I'm like, you know, I didn't agree to this open marriage. You did. It's only open on one side.
4: And you have people looking at you.
3: I started that conversation on the plane.
2: I did. It's great.
4: Mm-hmm. Wow.
2: You know, I'd like to close this marriage, but you think a gaping hole is fine. I don't like it.
4: I'm going to pretend I don't know you guys.
2: Yeah, seriously.
4: Together.
2: Please, what can I do to be your one true person? Why must you philander? It's so much fun.
4: I'm going to make sure we're staying far away from each other. I don't know these crazy couple. I have nothing to do with them.
3: No.
2: Don't serve that woman. She's our unicorn. There's so much.
3: All right, well, I'm going to put your stuff in my purse.
2: Mm-hmm. That'll be fun. I can't wait. I saw one time, the last time I traveled, it was really interesting because I saw a couple, and then they had their nanny and the kids sitting in a different part of the plane.
4: Really?
2: It was really interesting, yeah.
4: That is interesting.
2: And the kids were sad. It was funny. The kids were sad. They're like, why can't we sit with you, Mom? Because Becca's going to hang out with you and play fun games. And Becca rolled her eyes. I saw Becca pass by the parents. Yeah! And Becca passed by the parents and rolled her eyes.
3: Oh, my gosh. Ooh. I would want my kids right next to me in case something happened.
2: To have the kind of money where you can travel with a nanny like that.
4: I was about to say, they better be paying Becca big bucks if she's doing that.
2: Yeah, I think, I don't know how it works to be a nanny, but I think there's like the standard nanny rate, and then you've got to get paid more because that's a lot.
4: I know somebody who was an assistant for one of the country music stars' wives, and she only lasted in this job for 9 months before she left because it was just way too much to handle. But they had young children, toddlers, and so she kind of also took on a little bit of a nannying role, and same thing would pay for her travel, her lodging, everything. You can make some good money, really good money.
3: And travel.
4: But your life is not yours. You're on their time, whatever they want to do, wherever they want to go. So it's, you know, the price you pay.
3: Yeah.
2: I wonder how many of those jobs, those nannies, end with just a huge blowout argument. You know, maybe you as their mom should actually be their mom.
3: Yeah.
4: That's kind of how it ended with this girl. And apparently she said it was another person who worked there, like the housekeeper, said, yep, this is a pattern.
2: Yeah.
4: This is not the first time this has happened with
2: an
4: assistant nanny in here.
2: I'll help you out to your car with all your stuff.
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19: A lot of us don't even take our own dreams seriously. My youngest child, 6 years old, had a dream that caused me to spend way more money than I wanted to yesterday on lottery tickets because of the dream he had.
20: Oh.
19: And I got a couple of scratches, too. I'll tell you about the dream and see if you would have done the same thing.
20: Okay.
21: Thank you.

0: normally I hear about my kid's dreams. He'll wake up and tell me about them, and they're about he's in Minecraft, he's playing, and I climbed a bunch of bricks, and it's involving a video game he played. No, Miles, my youngest, yesterday, Dad, I got to tell you about the dream I had. Yeah, kid, what happened? Dad, there's a rainbow, and under the rainbow, me, you, Xander, and Mommy, we were playing in the pot of gold. There was so much gold, and you and Mommy were so happy.
1: What?
0: That's the lottery.
1: Yes.
0: That's got to be the lottery.
1: Did you buy tickets? A lot of tickets.
0: So I went to that gas station near my house.
1: Yeah?
0: And, yeah.
1: Was that person working?
0: No, the person was not there at the gas station. The person who, where the radio station was on. By the way, the radio station's not been on in a long time.
1: I
0: think I scared them off. Anyway, so I walk in there, and I go to the lotto kiosk. I bought a buffet, a little bit of everything.
1: Mm-hmm.
0: I spent $20 on lottery tickets, and I even got a scratcher. So I covered all the bases.
2: Now, were any of the lottery tickets, did they have a rainbow on it? You know, the logos and designs?
0: You're brilliant.
1: Like a Lucky Charms.
0: You think I would have looked... I'm going to go back today. I didn't even look for a rainbow.
1: That's the first thing I would have looked for.
2: Yeah, like it's going to be the scratcher with the rainbow on it. That's the sign.
0: Such an idiot. Why would I look for the one with the rainbow?
1: Let me see.
0: I have to go look and see if I can find. I'm going to leave here today.
2: Okay, so anyway, you bought a bunch of tickets.
0: I bought a bunch. I haven't checked them yet. So
2: no.
0: But like, you would have done the same thing, right?
2: Yeah, I would have taken it as a sign.
0: Yeah,
2: probably I would have. I would have probably bought a ticket or two.
1: They have one called Leap of Luck.
0: Okay, but I'm going to look for that one today. Thank you, Dallas. I should go in there.
1: Funny.
0: They don't have it at the machine. Pardon me, my six-year-old had a dream that we found the pot of gold. They happen to have one behind the counter. What happened to the great radio station that you used to have on with a funny morning show? I like them a lot.
1: What happened to them?
0: Their machine, too. The kiosk, I was really upset because I had some other lottery tickets in my wallet. Mm-hmm. And the scanner thing didn't work. I know
1: that
0: you can use the app.
1: That happens so many times.
0: Makes me so mad.
2: Just use the app.
1: So many times. He doesn't have the app. Remember, we had the whole discussion. It took the app off.
2: Download the app.
1: You need me to check them?
0: Yes, I need you to go through my tickets. Will you do that?
1: Yeah.
0: All right, cool.
1: Where are they?
0: That's your new job. Oh, they're in my pocket. They're warm.
1: Well, give them to me.
0: Hang on. We'll do that for the show. Yeah.
1: Yeah.
0: No worries. But yeah. Yeah, you got it. When you have a dream that's like that specific. But I'm so mad, Lauren. I'm so mad at myself for not looking for the most obvious thing.
2: Yeah. The dream told you. You guys are underneath a rainbow.
1: Right.
2: Buy the rainbow lottery ticket.
1: And I think there's one. I think there's one with a leprechaun.
0: Okay. I think that happens around St. Patty's Day. That the leprechaun comes out.
2: Yeah, they do ones for like certain times of years and holidays.
1: I mean, log into
0: Isn't it great that even when my son has a very specific dream, I still can't pay attention to details to get it right? Isn't that great?
1: Doesn't surprise me.
0: What if I had lost a set fortune because I'm an idiot?
3: Kincaid in Dallas.
4: I love Kincaid in Dallas.
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1: Good morning. Governor Larry Roden has deployed resources to Highmore to assist that town as it cleans up from a devastating thunderstorm. Governor Roden visited Highmore on Monday to assess the damage and show support for the community. Around 6 o'clock Monday morning, a thunderstorm packing 131-mile-an-hour wind gusts moved through Highmore and the surrounding area. The straight-line winds uprooted trees, tore roofs from buildings, overturned vehicles, and bent wind turbines and other tower structures. The storm knocked out power to Highmore. Only minor injuries have been reported. Governor Roden ordered the Highway Patrol, Department of Transportation, Game, Fish, and Parks, and 9 prison inmates to provide perimeter security and debris removal resources. The Watertown Area United Way has announced Abby and Andy Turback will serve as their upcoming campaign chairs. The United Way fundraising campaign will officially kick off with a week of community events beginning August 17th. The city of Watertown will be spraying for mosquitoes again tonight after 9 p.m., weather permitting. Tonight's spraying will occur around Lake Compesca, including the Derby Downs neighborhood, Compesca Lodge, and Prairie Winds Golf Club. And Senate Majority Leader John Thune has an agreement to write his first book, according to his latest annual financial disclosure. The report lists a royalty agreement with Hatchett Book Group in New York for an advance of royalties based on usual and customary terms for a forthcoming but untitled book. The disclosure does not identify the book's subject, expected publication date, or the amount of the advance. That's what's happening from the newsroom. I'm Mike Tanner.
2: Here's your forecast from Watertown Radio and GoWatertown.net. Mainly clear skies today with highs around 85. Southwest winds 8 to 15 miles an hour. Partly cloudy skies tonight. Slight chance of rain showers. Lows dip down to about 64. A mix of clouds and sun tomorrow. Chance for storms. High temperatures reach up to 86. I'm meteorologist Derek Hite on Watertown Radio. Currently 66.
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4: A Domino's Pizza in Virginia won the title of world's fastest pizza maker by making 3 large pies in 32 seconds. This is Richard, who won the competition. There was one in Vegas last month.
5: My God, you can do 3 pizzas that fast? You know, now my daughter is 12, and she actually texted me saying, hey, my friends are asking about you. Are you the world's fastest pizza maker? And I'm telling them, yeah.
4: Yeah, that's his daughter. Congratulations, sir. That's a skill. You can make pizza super quick. My question is, I got to watch that video. My question is, you know, are you evenly placing the cheese on there, sir?
6: Yeah, right? Like,
4: are the toppings, well, are you just, brrr, like, you know,
7: putting it on there and saying, yeah, okay, that's good.
6: It's going to be like a lopsided pizza, like more, yeah, sauce to cheese. Like, there's not, the ratio's not going to even out.
4: Because we, yeah, make pizza at home sometimes. I'm so meticulous.
6: Yeah.
7: Me
4: like,
7: too.
4: I'll go back in. It looks like I'm playing Tetris.

0: I will go and like rearrange cheese on there to evenly. I get like obsessed with it.
1: That, or if you're putting pepperoni on it, making sure like one slice doesn't have more pepperonis than the other.
0: Yes.
1: Yeah, they have to be evenly placed around, and like one up in the corner, one in the bottom. They can't be right next to each other on the slice.
0: You and I are the same. And then how do you do that? What kind of quality do you have?
1: Exactly.
2: Yeah, I gotta do. I'm like UK. I have to make sure I do cheese check. You know,
0: a cheese check.
2: Yeah. A cheese check. Make sure that I'm even with the cheese. What? What's so funny?
0: I gotta get the right music here. Hold on. Ask your doctor to check your cheese.
1: Make sure that it's even.
0: Is your cheese even?
2: Well, it needs to be.
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0: Mornings. When we get back, we're about to play a game. You're going to tell us what you're up to for the 4th, and then we're going to figure out whether this is a true vacation or a family obligation based on where you're going, okay?
2: Yeah, and the tone of your voice.
0: We'll be able to tell a lot from the destination and vocal inflections coming up next.

0: Kincaid in Dallas.
1: This is our vision here for vacation or obligation. You call up and it's, I'll be the part of the caller, Dallas. You can be us if that's okay. Can you be us? Okay.
2: Who, me and you?
1: Yep. Ring, ring.
2: Hey, it's Kincaid in Dallas.
3: 32A. That's where we're going. 32A. So excited.
2: Where's 32A?
1: Right next to 30A. It's a town over. I got the discount. It's little known. I can't afford 30A. This is 32A. Right? Yeah. I'm excited,
2: like
1: though.
2: That sounds like an obligation, like you told your wife you'd take her somewhere.
1: No, it sounds like it was on sale. That's where we're going, 32A. That's a 30A.
2: Well, have fun with that.
1: Oh, we're so excited. All right, that would be a vacation because he's very excited. He saved money.
2: Right.
1: Couldn't afford 30A. It's 32A.
2: Okay, give, now, me, give me the other one.
1: Ring, ring.
2: Hey, it's Kincaid in Dallas. What's going on? Is it vacation or obligation?
1: Delaware.
2: Oh, wow. Why Delaware?
1: It's not even Rehoboth.
2: Oh.
1: Dover.
2: Oh.
1: Dover, Delaware.
2: Are your in-laws there or something?
1: Yep. Click. That's, yeah.
2: That
1: would be an obligation.
2: Yes. An obligation that you don't want to fulfill.
1: That's perfect.
2: Yes.
1: And unfortunately, we try to be good people and we try to do the best, but when do we get to do things? When we have vacation time. What would we rather be doing with vacation time? Going somewhere fun. What do we get stuck doing? Seeing people that we either don't know or...
2: No, you don't want to know.
4: Yeah.
1: All right. So that's what you're going to do. You're going to call in and you're just going to tell us where. Where are you going? And we'll tell you what you already know, whether it's a vacation or an obligation. Here's our number. This is going to be so much fun. I don't think this will work over text. We've got to hear your voice.
2: Because we have to hear the inflection in your voice.
1: Talk to you next.
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0: going to be able to tell here by your vocal inflections and the destination whether this is the upcoming holiday is going to be a vacation or an obligation. You can join us right now. Anonymous is on hold. Good morning, Anonymous. Go ahead and tell us the destination. Where are you headed to?
1: Good morning. I am going to Cleveland.
2: Oh, wow. Exciting.
3: Yes. The sound in your voice makes that a definite obligation.
0: Yeah, there's no denying it.
1: Yeah. I'm using valuable PTO, and I don't even take Saturday to Saturday on a normal vacation, but I'm going Saturday to Saturday to Cleveland.
0: Oh. Sorry.
2: What's there? Is it family?
3: Or, yeah, who is there?
1: Yeah, it's family. So that's my father lives in Colorado. We always meet in Ohio where he's from to see the family that's still there.
0: Yeah. Oh. Just know that they appreciate it. Yeah. Know that one day
3: at
0: it'll
3: least
0: be...
3: you can go to the Rock and Roll Hall of Fame.
2: Yeah, right? Yeah, maybe go pitch a ball game or something.
0: Hey, we found out. They have this place near the airport called Max and Irma's that Dallas and I like a whole lot.
3: That's
0: we don't have a location anymore near us. So, yeah, if you get out to Cleveland, you can go to Max and Irma's. And back in the day, they had a Sunday bar.
3: Yes.
0: So that might be reason
3: and
0: enough to go.
3: And great cocktails.
0: Get drunk and eat Sundays.
1: We'll go to Cedar Point and we'll go to Lake Erie.
0: Yeah, that'd be great.
3: There you go.
0: See, at least you're there right now. These are the only 2 months of the year guaranteed where you won't get snowed on. So it'll be great. It's going to be fun for you. Make the best of it. Thank you so much. Cleveland.
3: I'm going to Cleveland.
0: I know she's not going to morning show boot camp. You're early. That's happening in a month.
3: Yeah.
0: Oh, that is so funny.
3: Oh, my gosh. I hope most everybody is going on a vacation.
2: Yeah. Even if it's just a long weekend to your local lake or beach, just something to get away and relax.
3: Yeah.
0: There's a small chance next week that I might have to go to Maryland because I'm having the toughest time right now. My mom needs a new phone, and I want to get her on my plan. She's on a different plan, and to move her over, she's stressed out. She's going to the store. She presents herself as someone who...
3: Kincaid, she will cuss those people out.
0: I know, and she almost looks like someone who stole a phone at a farmer's market and just wants to put it under, you know what I mean? She doesn't mean to, but she comes across as a thief. So I might have to fly to Maryland one day, go to the store, get the phone in my name, and that because I can't do it. It's a whole thing.
3: Yeah,
0: just to get her phone.
3: I think you do have to be there. Yeah.
0: Yeah, and I know what's going to happen the minute I land. I'll pick you up. I'm driving. I really need a new car.
2: You're just going to try to guilt trip you with the car.
3: Yeah. Like, look, Mom, we're starting with the phone. Let's take it one step at a time.
0: And that'll be a new game for next week, for after next week, vacation or bankruptcy. That'll be a really fun game.
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0: It's Kincaid in Dallas, but wait, there's more. I wouldn't be surprised, Dallas, if after hearing my but wait, nobody ever opened their mouth in the ocean ever again.
3: I don't know anybody that does that. You're the only one I know that's dipped a fry in it.
0: When I was a child, I did that, but
2: sometimes it just gets in there without you trying. You know, you're playing,
3: but
2: you're swimming.
0: Marcus, like, say that.
3: Like, I don't, like, go,
2: you know. If you're just, like, talking to
0: someone. We'll get into it,
2: someone.
0: Dallas.
3: How about a $40 Wawa mistake put you in jail? I love the
0: at
3: Wawa.
0: At a convenience store.
3: Yes.
0: Wow.
3: Yeah, if you don't know what Wawa is,
2: they're the best.
3: They are the best.
2: And they're hoagies.
3: I love them. Yes, I love
2: Wawa.
3: Them. Lauren.
2: Turns out the endless shrimp story at Red Lobster may have been a lot bigger than just people eating too much shrimp. There was some insider drama.
0: Oh, right. Something for everyone. Hang on.
13: This time I said it and I meant it. These boots ain't tapping those brakes.

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1: But wait, there's more. Kincaid in Dallas.
2: Going to the beach? Okay, which beach? Oh, the ocean. All right, I bet you when you go into the water, you're not going to open your mouth at all. There was a Canadian study done that found that people who accidentally swallowed water... Oof. We're more likely to come down with stomach issues. That's because some of the water might be contaminated with bacteria linked to seagull droppings. The good news is less than 3% of people studied actually reported getting sick after going to the beach. The biggest risk was people who swallowed water while swimming. Researchers are telling us that the first study is directly connected to seagull contamination with stomach illnesses. They've never done the study before. There's no need to avoid the beach this summer, but when you're swimming, it's best to keep your mouth closed.
3: Isn't that the risk you take when you get in the ocean, though? Like, you know that people are going to the bathroom. There's
4: There's animals going to the bathroom in the ocean.
2: It's an uncontrolled body of water, and you don't know what people are going to do in it.
4: Right.
2: Or animals. Yeah. You just don't know, so you assume the risk.
4: Well, you know what they're going to do in it, so
2: you just
4: keep your mouth closed.
2: Yeah, there goes the game. My sister and I used to go underwater and yell things at each other and guess what we were saying, but that would not be a game I would play now.
4: Oh, no. Kids.
3: No.
4: I don't stick my head... Under the water.
2: You're done with that.
4: Yeah. I've never been a stick my head under the water kind of person.
3: Oh, you never played mermaids in the water?
4: Not in the ocean.
2: Lauren,

0: Yeah.
1: They called
0: the sheriff. What state is this?
1: Florida.
0: Okay.
1: So they called the sheriff's office, and they show up, and all these people are just taking what they want. And just some of them are walking outside, and they're eating whatever it was they picked up, not paying for it. Anyways, long story short, the total value of the stolen merchandise, which consisted of Calypso drinks, Brisk iced tea, a bag of Cheetos, and a package of ramen soup, amounted to $40, and they all went to jail. And they were all staying together at an Airbnb. They were visiting from other places.
0: That's
1: weird. I don't know why they thought they could just walk in there and take it.
0: Yeah, that's weird that they didn't just pay.
2: If I had to guess, I would guess, purely speculation, substances.
0: Yeah.
1: Maybe. It did not say, but they all were charged with first-degree misdemeanor contributing. Because there were 12 adults, and then there were three of them were, underage.
2: That makes me sad. Let me ask one of the adults. Why did you do that, sir?
3: My name is Jeff.
2: No. Thank you.
0: Oh, those Calypso drinks are so good, though.
1: Oh, they are so good.
0: The best lemonade.
1: I'm not going to steal one, though.
0: No,
1: anyways,
0: but
1: if you go to the Wawa, make sure you pay for it. Okay?
0: Yeah.
1: Yes. Lauren.
0: A new lawsuit is claiming that Red Lobster's former majority owner, Thai Union, pushed the restaurant's chain into financial trouble by aggressively promoting the unlimited endless shrimp deal, even after warnings that it could cause major losses. According to the lawsuit, Thai Union allegedly used Red Lobster to drive up demand for its shrimp business, requiring the restaurant chain to buy shrimp at inflated prices while limiting access to other suppliers. The suit also claimed that the company leaders were warned that making unlimited endless shrimp a permanent $20 menu item in 2023 would be a financial disaster, but the promotion continued anyway. The complaint reportedly describes the promotion as a car crash, saying restaurants struggled to keep up with demand, ran out of shrimp, and suffered significant losses.
2: I'm sorry.
0: You were probably one of their main customers with this.
1: He was.
0: The lawsuit claims the deal contributed to an $11 million quarterly loss before Red Lobster eventually filed for Chapter 11 bankruptcy back in 2024. Now, the Thai Union, they are denying this and just saying that it was just a fun promotion that got people in the door, got people butts in seats, and people and paid the bills. But it put them into bankruptcy, all because of the endless shrimp.
1: What did you eat, 52 one time?
2: Yes.
1: 52 yes. Shrimp.
0: You're part of the problem.
2: I was.
1: Yeah.
2: But now, GLP Kincaid would go in there. I probably could only do
1: five.
2: Now. No, I'd say respectively 13 or 14.
1: Oh, really?
2: It's crazy. I drive by this Red Lobster that looks like it's frozen in time. They're closed, and they're right next to a La Quinta Inn. Like, that would be the default restaurant. Imagine, like, your hotel restaurant is a Red Lobster at La Quinta Inn.
0: That would be nice.
1: Look, Red Lobster used to have great drinks.
2: Oh.
1: Their cocktails were
2: I know the bar.
0: Their cheddar cheese biscuits.
2: You could throw down in that bar.
1: And their salads were always, their baked potato, they rolled them in salt.
2: Yeah, I miss it.
1: Yum.
0: Yeah, maybe they'll come back one day.
2: Maybe.
0: Who knows? But wait, that's all.
2: Only after sweet tomatoes. Thank you, Lauren.
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17: I'm Kincaid.
18: Hey, it's Dallas.
19: We're back. Kincaid and Dallas.
17: Kincaid and Dallas, we finally heard back from her yesterday, and we have an update to the My Little Secret that took place about a little over a week and a half ago. from the wedding that was supposed to take place over the weekend. Are you ready for the update?
0: Let's do it.
17: As Lauren, the producer, said, buckle in.
0: Yes.
17: It's going to be one of those.
14: It is a wild ride.
0: It is.
17: Don't miss it. My Little Secret is next.
18: Kincaid in Dallas. My Little Secret.
17: So this has been the most requested. Oh, my gosh. We were getting messages all weekend. Did she have
20: really?
17: The wedding? Did she? They thought that you were going to real-time message us from your wedding over the weekend. This is the woman who found out that her fiancé, she was about to get married, and found out when she went to a restaurant, and at the very next table, there was a woman with her friends who was gone through a breakup. The breakup was from your fiancé, and you bonded with her, and were going to invite her to be a bridesmaid at your wedding, which was supposed to take place over the weekend, and you were going to shock and awe and leave him at the altar. What happened?
20: It is a wild ride, guys. I hope you're sitting down and buckled up because this story gets crazy.
17: Take all the time you need.
0: Yes.
20: Plan did not quite go as I had originally planned, but when I tell you guys why, I want you to tell me if you think this was better or worse.
17: Okay.
20: At this point, the lady that I had invited to be part of the wedding party, she's starting to get cold feet. She's really stressed out, and she's like, I don't know. And I just told her, I said, dude, this isn't your battle to fight. If you don't want to do this, like, I'm not trying to add stress to your life. It's totally up to you. You just let me know how you're feeling. And she said, I'll think about it. And I'm like, okay, fine. And I'm like, regardless, it'll still be fine. So 2 days before the rehearsal dinner, my brother comes to me and he says, listen, I need to talk to you. This is going to be really hard news to hear, but just know that I love you and I support you. And I'm like, okay. And he says, I think your fiance might be cheating on you. And I kind of giggle and I said, oh, I know he's cheating on me. My brother goes, oh my God, did you see his profile too? And I'm like, wait,
0: what?
20: And my brother pulls up my fiance's dating profile that he found. And here's the thing. Normally, based on the situation, I'm not surprised by this. But my fiance's bio in that dating profile says, trying to get back out there after my fiance passed away.
17: What? He killed you?
0: What?
17: What?
20: Yeah. And I'm looking at this, and I'm like, oh, my gosh. Are you kidding me? Because now I'm fuming. Now I'm like, are you kidding me? Like, there is no way that this is real. And so then my brother, he's like, wait a minute, what are you talking about? So I tell him everything. I tell him what happened. I tell him what the plan is. And he's like, oh, dude, I don't know. I don't know if that's the best way to go around it. Like, I think you should just end it now. And I'm like, no, I've got Kincaid and Dallas banking on this and my public now. Like, this, I have to do this. I'm like, we are so close. Like, we got to get through this. So rehearsal dinner comes. It's fine. It's very nice. My brother's feeding me tequila, so I'm feeling a lot better. And, well, then it comes time for the toast. So my fiancé, his brother gets up and gives a nice little toast, and then his college buddy and whatever. Then my brother stands up, and I'm like, beans. This is going to be interesting. And then he grabs the mic and he says, I just would like to congratulate my sister for making the best decision of her life. And I'm like, oh, okay, that wasn't so bad. And of course, my fiance's beaming because he's like, oh, it's me. I'm the best decision of her life. And then he says, for not marrying this cheating scumbag.
17: No.
0: What?
20: And I look over at my maid of honor and I'm like, that's curtain. Of course, my fiance, he's like, goes white as a sheet. And of course, everybody's pretty quiet and looking around like, wait, what? Like, that's a really weird toast, but okay. And then my brother just sits down. That's it. He just sits down. So my maid of honor stands up, grabs the microphone, and I think at this point everybody's thinking like, oh, like there's a punchline, it's a joke, like there's something going on. And she said, and I would just like to congratulate, and she insert my fiance's name here. She says, for finding the love of his life with, and then she inserts the other woman's name and said, we so enjoyed meeting her a couple of weeks ago. And I'm like, oh, man. And at this point, it's like press conference crazy. Like, everybody is freaking out, like, what is going on? What is happening? And my fiance is grabbing my arm. He's like, listen, I need to talk to you. He's like, it's not what you think. And I'm like, no, I already know everything. And so at this point, I'm like, hey, guys, I'm like, I'm sorry. I said, this is not the way I wanted you to find out. I said, but the wedding is off tomorrow. There's not going to be a wedding tomorrow. And I said, and he can explain to you why. Anyways, he jumps in the car with his college buddy. I have no idea where they go. And I'm like, whatever. So we end up just like hanging out, finishing champagne, and I'm like, I'm honestly feeling better because holding on to that information for so long was just so heavy. It was really wrecking me emotionally just trying to hang on to this. And so I was like, well, whatever. I guess, you know, that's not exactly how I wanted this to go, but it is what it is. So the next morning, like, I spend the night at my friend's house, and I'm just like, all right, here we are. This is life now. We're fine. His parents call me, and they're like, we are so sorry. This is just so disappointing for us. We love you, and we want you to know how much we support you. Is there anything that we can do? And I said, actually, yes. I would really, really appreciate it if you guys could just come and get his stuff, because I really don't want to see him. Like, could you guys just come and get his stuff? And his mom's like, oh my gosh, absolutely, we will come get his stuff. And when he gets out, we'll put it in the garage. He can figure out what he wants to do with it. And I say, when he gets out, what do you mean? And she goes, oh my gosh, nobody told you? And I'm like, told me what? And she said, well, when he left last night, he got pulled over and he got charged with a DUI.
0: Could not happen to a better person.
17: Karma.
20: And I'm like, at this point, I'm like, you know, I have never really been a believer in karma. And now I'm like, oh my gosh. So if for anybody that's ever been screwed over by a man, I promise you, if it doesn't seem like he got his, it is coming.
0: Wow.
20: It is coming. So not only did he lose his fiance and got humiliated in front of everybody, he also had to go to jail and has a DUI on his record now too.
0: Wow.
17: Do not get married. Do not pass go. Straight to jail.
0: Dang.
17: Thank you for, you didn't have to get back to us, but thank you.
20: Oh, no, I've been thinking about it. I'm like, man, I really wanted that to really come to fruition.
0: You know what? And your brother was just looking out for
17: and
0: you.
17: And you're moving on.
0: He was so torn
20: up
0: about.
20: He was
0: about,
20: apologetic.
0: Yeah.
20: He was like, I had been drinking, and he's like, and I was just, I could not contain it. He's like, I was just so mad. And I'm like, you know what? It's okay.
0: Yeah.
20: It's fine. And I said, and now he's in jail because he's an idiot.
17: Yep.
20: So,
17: well,
20: I don't have anything to be upset about.
0: And think about this. Had your brother not brought it out and he left mad in the car drinking, he wouldn't have got the DUI. So, yeah.
20: Yeah.
17: See?
20: Yeah.
17: Instant karma.
20: Exactly.
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1: News. I'm Therese Crowley. Reading Supreme Court end-of-term decisions on trans athletes and girls' sports and President Trump's order ending birthright citizenship.
2: Since its ratification following the Civil War, the 14th Amendment has been understood to grant U.S. citizenship to anyone born on American soil. An executive order from President Trump would end that for children born to parents in the country illegally or temporarily.
3: It's tremendously destructive. It's extremely costly. I don't know. It's up to them.
1: Fox's Jared Halpern. The president's envoys in Qatar for indirect talks with Iran. Interior Secretary Burgum tells D.C. 4th of July visitors don't even think about vandalizing the Lincoln Memorial reflecting pool.
2: It was heard in April. Most justices.
4: It's no different than if you walked up into the Lincoln Memorial and threw red paint on Lincoln's statue itself. I mean, that's, you're vandalizing a national monument.
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5: Here's your forecast from Watertown Radio and GoWatertown.net. Mainly clear skies today with highs around 85. Southwest winds 8 to 15 miles an hour. Partly cloudy skies tonight. Slight chance of rain showers. Lows dip down to about 64. A mix of clouds and sun tomorrow. Chance for storms. High temperatures reach up to 86. I'm meteorologist Derek Height on Watertown Radio. Right now, it's 70 degrees.
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These rumors have persisted all year long. And after months and months of it, you know there was something to it. And there was during CMA Fest weeks ago. Florida Georgia Line reunited and promise more performances in the future. Meanwhile, Tyler Hubbard, he's going to be on Dan and Shay's upcoming tour this year.

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0: Well, once again, this week, it's bringing us more news of more honors. In this case, it's just way overdue. Now, you remember last week, Thomas Rhett, it was announced he'll be inducted into the Music City Walk of Fame. Well, this week, he was celebrating with his dad, Rhett Akins, who was invited to join the Grand Ole Opry. I can't believe it's taken this long. So, John Pardee was there. He did the honors, inviting Rhett Akins. Thomas Rhett was there, too, and took to the stage with his dad, performed a few. And this was such a pleasant surprise to me. They performed one of my all-time favorite Merle Haggard songs, Misery and Jen. Oh, man, that's worth a watch if you search the story online. Congrats to Rhett Akins. 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

0: You know right where to find all your favorite country on the workday. It's Kathy Taylor right here with you on the job or out on the road at the house. Thanks for keeping us on, whatever you're doing with your Tuesday. Lots more ahead. The song that's sparking rumors is Taylor Swift returning to country. I don't know, but the song from the Toy Story 5 soundtrack certainly has people taking notice. I got that and more coming up.
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0: Last day of June already, and so hard to believe. And we're a little over a week officially into summer also. Obviously, our 4th of July weekend is ahead. Looking forward to that. And also on Friday, July the 3rd, as all of that 4th of July fun is starting, so are the infamous dog days of summer, July 3rd through August 11th.
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0: the song that's got people wondering, is she returning to country? Taylor Swift. Toy Story 5 soundtrack. The timing of the song and the movie release was pretty cool because the movie came out on June 19th, marking 20 years to the day that Taylor Swift released the song Tim McGraw all those, well, decades ago.
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1: This is a Fox News alert. I'm Chris Foster. The Supreme Court rules President Trump may not end birthright citizenship in the United States.
2: During the arguments, which the president showed up to, first time a sitting president's done that, there's a lot of discussion about the fact that there are billions of people around the world who could be one flight away from coming here and having a child that would then automatically have citizenship. There was discussion of birth tourism. But even amidst all of that, Chief Justice Roberts at one point during the argument said the world may have changed, but the Constitution hasn't.
1: Fox Chief Legal Correspondent Shannon Breen. The court in a 6-3 decision ruled states may ban transgender athletes from public school sports teams meant for women and girls. The arguments heard in January were about bans in Idaho and West Virginia. The ruling doesn't say states have to ban transgender athletes. And the Supreme Court also strikes down restrictions on how much money political parties can spend in coordination with candidates for Congress and president. These were the final opinions of the term. This is a Fox News alert.
3: Here's your forecast from Watertown Radio and GoWatertown.net. Daytime highs approaching 85 today under mainly sunny skies. Westerly winds 10 to 15 miles an hour. Slight chance for showers tonight. Lows dip down to about 64. Partly cloudy skies. Partly cloudy tomorrow. Chance for storms. Daytime highs approaching 86. I'm meteorologist Derek Height on Watertown Radio. Right now, it's 72 degrees.
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A genuine Ellis fella ever since he discovered her on his road trip in the U.S. The German tourist, Freddie, who's here for the World Cup, got a pretty sweet surprise in Boston the other day. I'll tell you the famous name.

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0: I struggle with this. Should I say or not? Who won when it comes to these World Cup games, especially when they're so recent? So I'll skip that for now and just say that Germany and Portugal finally faced off. That's the game that tourist Freddie from Germany's been looking forward to all this time during his road trip across the U.S. he's been posting about and making news. So he gets to Boston, and celebrity chef Gordon Ramsay was waiting for him with cupcakes and cookbooks, even a chef's jacket to make his stay in the U.S. even sweeter.
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2: 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And Kane Brown put some miles on it. But Shaboozy? 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

0: All the new country you count on for the workday. That's Ashley McBride. I'm Kathy Taylor. Megan Maroney is still ahead. That George Burge, Luke Bryan collaboration, too, all on the way.
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0: Weeks ago, ahead of the start of the tour, Megan Maroney posted a video to TikTok, just her reaction to her stage setup for the, at that time, upcoming tour. It had to have been this. It had to have been the windowsill that she's sitting in singing Beautiful Things, and then the whole thing rises way up and floats above the crowd. Just amazing.
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0: Another day. You're hard at work. 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
2: 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July beans are 8.5 lower at $11.25. August is down 10.25 at $11.09. July corn's down 1 at $4.01, and September's 3.75 lower at $4.06.75. Live and feeder cattle are waiting for widespread direct business. August live's $1.52 lower at $2.42.05. October is down $1.42 at $2.35.95. August feeders are $3.67 lower at $3.63.7. And hogs are mixed, adjusting spreads, with July up 25 at $94.07 and August 95 higher at $98.22. Brownfield.
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1: This is a Fox News alert. I'm Chris Foster. The Supreme Court upholds birthright citizenship in the United States, rejecting President Trump's executive order to end it. It
2: says children born in the United States to parents unlawfully or temporarily present are, quote, subject to the jurisdiction of the United States and are citizens at birth under the 14th Amendment's citizenship clause.
1: Fox Chief Legal Correspondent Shannon Bream. The Supreme Court in another decision upholds state restrictions on transgender athletes.
3: West Virginia and Idaho laws banning transgender girls and women from female sports teams do not violate the U.S. Constitution's Equal Protection Clause. More than two dozen states have similar laws, and the court's decision will likely settle disputes in those cases as well.
1: Fox's Jared Halpern. The court's also lifting limits on political parties' campaign spending in coordination with candidates for president and Congress. The court had upheld those limits in 2001. These are the final opinions of the Supreme Court's term. This is a Fox News alert.
4: Here's your forecast from Watertown Radio and GoWatertown.net. Daytime highs approaching 85 today under mainly sunny skies. Westerly winds 10 to 15 miles an hour. Slight chance for showers tonight. Lows dip down to about 64. Partly cloudy skies. Partly cloudy tomorrow. Chance for storms. Daytime highs approaching 86. I'm meteorologist Derek Height on Watertown Radio. Currently, it's 75 degrees.
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So far, this video has gotten over 600,000 views. Can't say the girl doesn't have a sense of humor. Lauren Elena right now is on Darius Rucker Songs of Summer Tour. So she joins him on stage, and she launches into a rendition of Sir Mix-a-Lot's Baby Got Back. She's going to be starting her own tour coming up later this year. It's her new song. She's joined by Chase Matthew for All My Exes.

0: music is paving the road to your future. And it's all dirt roads ahead. Unless it's been raining, then it's all muddy roads ahead. But that's okay.
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0: Once again, for I believe the sixth year in a row, Carly Pierce is going to be co-hosting the ACM Honors. They announced the details the other day, including her co-host for the first time will be Parker McCollum. So it's not only artists that were being honored. I found it kind of cool that the show Landman is getting ACM Honors. I guess I'm starting to get anxious for a new season of that, which will hopefully get underway in November. Carly Pierce is on the way and so much more. We are right back to all your favorite country on the workday in just a few. 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

0: Well, you feeling pretty patriotic as the 4th of July arrives soon. I know I am. Looking forward to this weekend. But we ain't got nothing on this Alabama man going viral this week for his yard artwork. He took a string trimmer and created this huge eagle, 52 by 22, with the words USA 250 on top. A lot of work that must have taken.
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0: In a few months, Corey Kent, right there with Coe Wetzel, is releasing his new album. It's going to be called Heartland Rock and Roll. And, well, that'll be out in a very, very busy month for album releases, coming out in September, along with albums from Luke Bryan, Riley Green, and now most recently, Kenny Chesney, too.
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3: 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I'm John Perkins with a Brownfield Market Update. 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Soybeans and corn are higher on what appears to be end-of-the-month short covering. The quarterly grain stocks and planted area numbers really were not that friendly. July beans are up 8.5 at 11.17 and a quarter. August is 6 higher at 11.25 and a quarter. July corn's up 8 at 4.10. September's 5.5 higher at 4.15 and 3 quarters. Cattle are down, awaiting direct business. Hives 147 lower at 242.10. October's down 115 at 236.25. August feeders are 295 lower at 364.52. And hogs are mixed, consolidating at the end of the month with July up 25 at 94.07 and August 80 higher at 98.07. John Perkins, Brownfield.
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1: This news update on KS93 is brought to you by the Engine Shop in Watertown. Good afternoon. It's been another day of picking up the pieces in Highmore, South Dakota, after straight-line thunderstorm winds tore through that town on Monday morning. The peak wind gust was 131 miles an hour, something National Weather Service forecaster Aaron Dorn says is very rare.
2: Did some digging on it yesterday, and it's the 15th strongest observed straight-line winds from a thunderstorm in the country. Here in South Dakota, it's the second strongest measured wind gust on record.
1: Monday's severe weather outbreak also saw a confirmed tornado south of Andover in Day County. Watertown city officials are waiting on a final report from the U.S. Army Corps of Engineers on a project to limit damage during times of spring flooding along the Big Sioux River. I talked with City Manager Alan Steger.
3: We anticipate the final version will be stamped in August. And that version, after quite a bit of study, is going to recommend widening the channel south of the 14th Avenue Bridge and raising a levee on what they call the left or east bank. And that will take care of flooding by moving the water through the community in a wider channel at a faster rate.
1: The estimated cost of flood mitigation in Watertown is around $40 million. For the last 13 months, construction crews have been at Hosanna Lutheran Church in Watertown, cleaning up and repairing the sanctuary and fellowship hall from a fire that left the building with heavy damage. In their weekly e-newsletter, Hosanna says for the first time since that fire, worship services will resume in the church sanctuary this Sunday, July 5th. There were no injuries in that fire, which was caused by a lightning strike during a thunderstorm. Get news anytime online. 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
4: Here's your forecast from Watertown Radio and GoWatertown.net. Daytime highs approaching 85 today, under mainly sunny skies, westerly winds 10 to 15 miles an hour. Slight chance for showers tonight. Lows dip down to about 64. Partly cloudy skies. Partly cloudy tomorrow. Chance for storms. Daytime highs approaching 86. I'm meteorologist Derek Height on Watertown Radio. Currently, it's 75 degrees.
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One Country family is celebrating big this week. This week, Rhett Akins was invited to join the Grand Ole Opry. And last week, his son, well, it was announced Thomas Rhett will be inducted into the Music City Walk of Fame.

0: 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Except you can never get too much hot country music. 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

0: I sure hope he's healing up fast. Kane Brown, his new one, Woman, been telling you this week about his injury that happened on the golf course where he was struck in the ear by a golf ball and had 23 stitches and a mild concussion. But you know, I heard just a couple of days later, he did get up on stage and perform. So hopefully he's on the mend and hopefully pretty quick. He's been in our prayers all week. Coming up for you, I've got the brand new Jelly Roll. Going to get to that and lots more as we get back to the best country on your workday in minutes. 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

0: 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And one thing really stuck with me, I believe he actually said this in an interview not too long ago, you know, forget about Monday, start today. 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

0: I know we are all looking forward to this 4th of July weekend ahead. I've been decorating the house all week. I've even gotten crafty. Made a 4th of July wreath. I'm so proud. But this weekend coming up extra big, being America's 250th birthday and all. So looking forward to that. And not only that, you know, it also begins on July 3rd. The dog days of summer. 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
1: 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I'm John Perkins with a Brownfield Market Update. Stein's devotion to innovation means you can count on them to provide you the best products, get you higher yields and more profitability. Stein has yield. Live life your way with Stein. Soybeans are higher today on short covering and technical buying. The USDA's planted area number was up from March and 5% above 2025. Quarterly grain stocks topped pre-report expectations, but implied use was still solid. So a lot of this really just appears to be end-of-the-month short covering and to varying degrees across the grains and oil seeds. July soybeans are up 8.25 to 11.17. Today is the first notice day, so contracts now in delivery for July. August beans are up 6 cents at 11.25 1/4. July bean meal is $9 higher at $305.70. July bean oil is 199 points lower at $66.99. Corn's up on short covering and technical buying. Corn acreage was up slightly from March, contrary to expectations, but that's still 3% lower than last year. In the grand scheme of things, it's also the fourth largest amount of acres planted of corn in the United States on record. Quarterly stocks were under pre-report estimates. July corn's up 10.5 at 412.5, and September 6.5 higher at 416.75. And wheat's up on short covering and technical buying, also probably looking kind of oversold at this point. The USDA cut both winter and spring wheat acreage totals, and quarterly stocks were lower than what analysts had been expecting. Nigeria did buy 100,000 tons of U.S. hard red spring ahead of the open. July Chicago's 12.75 higher at 582.25. Cotton's up on end-of-the-month short covering, December 63 points higher at 77.08. USDA did lower its rice acreage guess, expects rice planted area, says the rice planted area is sharply lower than last year, but stocks were up on the year. September rice is 31 lower at 1340. Live and feeder cattle are down, waiting for direct trade to get underway. Box beef's up at midday, but that doesn't seem to be having any kind of an impact. August live's 172 lower at 241.85. October's down 142 at 235.95. August feeders are 330 lower at 364.17. September's down 360 at 362.15. And nearby hogs are higher. Deferred months are lower, basically on end-of-the-month spread adjustments, kind of similar to what we saw in yesterday's trade. Butcher hog markets are steady. The major direct markets had no comparison. Pork was lower at midday. It is up 47 cents at 94.30. The August contract is 87 cents higher at 98.15. And just on a note, commodity markets are going to be closed on Friday in observance of the July 4th holiday. Crude oil is below $70 a barrel. The Dow Jones Industrial Average is up about 150 points at the last check. I'm John Perkins with a Brown Market Update.
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2: News. I'm Therese Crowley. Supreme Court end-of-term decisions. The High Court strikes down President Trump's ban on birthright citizenship for foreign nationals, 5-4. President Trump hosting Congress should do it through legislation. House Speaker Mike Johnson.
3: We'll see. I'm sure there's going to be lots of discussion about that. I will say I'm very disappointed in that outcome. I think it subjects the country to serious challenges going forward, and we'll have to deal with it as a Congress.
2: And the High Court upholds state bans on trans athletes in women and girls sports, 6-3. New Jersey GOP Congressman Tom Kaine returns to the House after months of medical absence, revealing he was hospitalized with depression.
4: Like many people, I believed that I could simply push through, but I agreed to follow my doctor's recommendations. Again, not believing that it would result in a long-term stay.
2: With thanks for people's patience and prayers, America's listening to Fox News.
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6: High temperatures reach up to 85 this afternoon under mainly clear skies. Winds out of the southwest, 10 to 20 miles per hour. Slight chance of rain showers. Tonight, lows dip down to about 64. Partly cloudy skies. Partly cloudy skies. Tomorrow, chance of thunderstorms, high of 86.
5: I'm meteorologist Mandy Falhuber on Watertown Radio.
6: Right now, it's 77 degrees.
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Once again, as we're only just getting started on another great hour of the best country, lots and lots in store for you. This hour, we're going to check out brand new artist Graylin James. Later, before the hour is out, Riley Green's latest is coming up and new Luke Bryan right now.

0: Dasha is Cabo bound.
1: Well, I hope they keep this festival going year after year. This one will be the first Country Splash over Labor Day in Cabo. I mean, bring on the sun-drenched, sandy country festivals, multi-day. This one's 3 days, I guess. The more, the better. Nothing like country music, seaside, you know? So this one's in Cabo over Labor Day weekend. And you know, probably will be a few years off for me, which is why I keep saying I hope they keep doing it. But there's still time to plan, I guess, if you're looking at Labor Day travels. Tucker Wetmore's playing, John Party, Riley Green. Riley Green's latest is ahead before the hour is out, so make sure to stick around for that. 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

0: is what we're here for, keeping the best country playing to keep you smiling as you're taking on your day. And not just any Tuesday, I mean the last day of June already. Doesn't seem possible, but July is almost here, and we'll hopefully have big reason to celebrate starting tomorrow, because tomorrow in the World Cup, the U.S. plays once again, taking on Bosnia. So hopefully they'll pull off a win, and we'll have even more reason to do some Independence Day celebrating this weekend.
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0: You love a song with a good story behind it, especially when it's true? Well, I got just the thing on the way in a few minutes. New artist Graylin James, his new song, Water at a Wedding. And recently in an article I was reading about him, he hinted that there is more to the story, maybe another song in the works to tell more. So we'll see in time, but I've got that one coming up in just a few minutes.
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0: He's another country artist on the rise. New song, new artist, Graylin James and Water at a Wedding. And I'm Kathy Taylor. So much appreciate you keeping us right there with you, part of your workday.
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2: Soybeans and corn were up. Cattle were down. Hogs were mixed. Hello, I'm Megan Grebner with your commodity market update on Brownfield. You were made for farming, so was Stein. Each year, farmers look to make the most of every opportunity and define success on their own terms. Stein Seed Company is right there with them. Stein has yield. Soybeans were high on short covering and technical buying. The USDA's planted area number was up from March and 5% above 2025. Quarterly grain stocks topped expectations, but implied use was solid. July beans up 8 at 11.16 and 3 quarters. August beans were up 5 at 11.24 and a quarter. Corn was higher on short covering and second line. Corn acreage was up slightly from March, contrary to expectations, but that's still 3% lower than last year. Quarterly stocks were under pre-report expectations. July corn was up 10 and 3 quarters at 4.12 and 3 quarters. September corn up 6.5 at 4.16 and 3 quarters. The wheat complex was higher on short covering and technical buying. The USDA cut both winter and spring wheat acreage totals, and quarterly stocks were lower than what analysts were expecting. In Chicago, July wheat was up 11 and a quarter at 580 and three quarters. September wheat up 9.5 at 589 and a quarter. In Kansas City, July wheat was up 11 at 611. And in Minneapolis, July was up 32 at 577 and three quarters. Live and feeder cattle were lower, waiting on direct trade. Box beef at midday was higher. August lives down $1.15 at 242.42. October lives were down 72 at 236.65. August feeder cattle were down 287 at 364.60. Hogs were mixed on end of the month spread adjustments. Butcher hogs were steady at midday. July lean hogs up 50 cents at 94.32. August lean hogs are up 92 at 98.20. I'm Megan Grebner for Brown.
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2: News, I'm John Saucier. The Supreme Court rejecting President Trump's executive order that was aimed at ending birthright citizenship for children born to non-citizens in the U.S. House Democratic Caucus Chair Pete Aguilar celebrating this decision.
3: Republicans are not serious about this issue. It's always been about politics, and we'll see how the president, you know, responds to this. I'm sure he'll, you know, there'll be a couple hundred words that he'll put out, this was the right decision. The crazy part is that it wasn't a unanimous decision.
2: Republicans have argued birthright citizenship encourages non-citizens to travel to the U.S. and give birth in order to secure citizenship for their children. Aid groups warning Venezuela's healthcare system is at a breaking point after these earthquakes hit. Damaged hospitals are overwhelmed. Conditions in the disaster zone are getting worse. The government death toll is now up over 1,900, with even more bodies being found. 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
4: Here's your forecast from Watertown Radio and GoWatertown.net. 85 this afternoon, under clear skies, southwesterly winds 10 to 15 miles per hour. Partly cloudy tonight, slight chance of rain showers, 64. Chance of thunderstorms tomorrow, daytime highs approaching 86. Sunshine mixed with clouds at times. I'm meteorologist Mandy Fallhuber on Watertown Radio. Currently 79.
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When you're not doing good after a breakup and you don't want any of your friends to tell your ex you're not doing good, no. That is Jason Aldean. Don't tell on me. I am Biscuit hanging out with you on your Tuesday, and here is Chase Rice in Florida Georgia Line, drinking beer, talking God. Amen.

0: At the Country Music Hall of Fame, he has got a whole display there roughly for the next year, just going through his history, because he's Kenny Chesney. He is absolutely a country music legend. But yeah, for the next year, you can go there and check it out. That is him with his latest song, Carry On. In a few minutes, got the new artist Alexandra Kay on the way. Tucker Wetmore is trying something opposite from his ex-girlfriend. And Progressive Insurance. 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

Cody Johnson is one of those guys who just doesn't give up. I mean, he really doesn't give up. If you see what he went through and how long he just went at it at country music, and he's like, I'm just not stopping. I'll just keep self-releasing albums. No, I want to do this. Nothing's going to stop me. And it hasn't. That's him working with Carrie Underwood. So clearly, he's doing well. I'm going to love you. Man, in a few minutes, got Luke Combs on the way, and Tommy Surratt is enjoying the beautiful gifts that God gives women.

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1: Did you hear the news? 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
1: Fox News, I'm Tom Graham. The Supreme Court rejecting President Trump's executive order aimed at ending birthright citizenship for all children born on U.S. soil. Republicans and could take up an effort to end birthright citizenship. Now, Speaker Mike Johnson.
2: We'll see. I'm sure there's going to be lots of discussion about that. I will say I'm very disappointed in that outcome. I think it subjects the country to serious challenges going forward, and we'll have to deal with it as a Congress.
1: The High Court majority ruled the 14th Amendment confers citizenship on any person born on U.S. soil. A member of Congress who's been absent from Capitol Hill for nearly 4 months is back at work with an explanation. Fox's Chris Foster.
3: New Jersey House Republican Tom Keene Jr. says he was diagnosed and hospitalized with depression, not just feeling sad.
4: It is physical. It is emotional.
3: He says he hadn't expected to be gone so long.
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6: Bright sunshine expected this afternoon with daytime highs approaching 85. Southwest winds 10 to 15 miles per hour. Partly cloudy skies tonight, lows dip down to about 64. Partly cloudy skies tomorrow, chance of thunderstorms, daytime highs approaching 86.
5: I'm meteorologist Mandy Faluber on Watertown Radio.
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Working hard and playing hard. That's how it's done. John Party, dirt on my boots. I am Biscuit, hanging out with you on your Tuesday. And here is George Burge together with Luke Bryan, just trying to help you get through hard times. Ride, ride, ride.

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0: Had a big love. May as well buy a big space for that. That is Sam Hunt with Country House. In a few minutes, Justin Moore is on the way. 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

0: Jordan Davis, turn this truck around. All right, so I'm pretty sure you've heard that Mark Wahlberg is kind of a machine when it comes to working out and getting up early. And I'm not talking about like getting up early like, oh, it's 6 a.m. No, like 3 a.m. and playing multiple golfs of game, games of golf, good Lord. Working out, he just gets a lot done, okay? Waking up at like 3 a.m., that's nuts. Well, Paul Walker Hauser, he's an actor, he did a movie with Mark Wahlberg and decided, you know, I want to experience some of this.
1: Did you go in at his normal like 4 a.m. workout? Or
2: I have done that once or twice. I have done the 4 a.m. club thing, and it's fun because you feel like you conquered the day really early. You kind of feel like, wow, if I do nothing else today, it's 7 a.m. and I'm showered and I got a workout and I got to stare at Mark shirtless for a minute.
1: Explain the,
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0: In his family, he has multiple poets throughout the years, so songwriting just made sense. Not only that, he has a twin sister. I don't know what that has to do with the poet thing, but you know what? I'm just spitting off interesting facts. That's the new guy from Georgia, Zach John King. Get to drinking. And in a few minutes, got Kelsey Ballerini on the way, and Max McNown is just being a better guy for his girl.
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2: Fox News, I'm John. Saucier, the Supreme Court striking down President Trump's executive order limiting birthright citizenship, ruling the 14th Amendment guaranteeing citizenship to every freeborn person in the U.S. House Republican Congress Chair Lisa McClain says Congress must act to prevent this ruling from being taken advantage of.
3: I mean, this is why the Save America Act, I think, is really so important, number one. Number two, I think this is why we need to make sure that we have a secure and safe border.
2: A JetBlue plane hit a drone as it was trying to land at JFK Airport in New York. Transportation Secretary Sean Duffy tells Fox he believes these drone pilots did not have authorization to fly them in these areas.
4: We have a lot of hobbyists who are now getting access to drones or RC aircraft and are flying them in spaces that they shouldn't. So we partner with the FBI and Homeland Security to investigate all of these incursions.
2: JetBlue says the plane was able to land safely with no damage. 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
5: Here's your forecast from Watertown Radio and GoWatertown.net. Highs level off around 85 this afternoon under clear skies, southwesterly winds 10 to 15 miles per hour. Partly cloudy tonight, lows level off around 64. Chance of thunderstorms tomorrow, daytime highs approaching 85, sunshine mixed with clouds at times. I'm meteorologist Mandy Felhuber on Watertown Radio. Right now, 82.
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think of memories of your first love, you may be thinking about memories that happened in your first car, and that's just a song we can all relate to. That is Chevy Silverado from Bailey Zimmerman. I am Biscuit. It is Tuesday. Here is Dierks Bentley, Woman in Me.

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0: got his fourth studio album coming out, and he's opening up a venue and a bar that's very big in Nashville. So he's a busy guy right now. That is Kane Brown singing a song about his wife, Woman. In a few minutes, John Party's talking about the party after the party and how great it is. Shaboozy is singing with Jelly Roll. And flag football isn't about who you are. 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

0: When you go back and you think about you young and messing up something with someone good, and you're like, oh, what if they missed me and this and that? And you're like, I didn't really treat them that great. I was young. I was an idiot. I acted like an idiot. Yeah. I'm sad I screwed it up with them, but yeah, I was the one who screwed it up. That is John Morgan, Kid Myself. And in a few minutes, Jordan Davis is on the way, and Chase Rice, Eyes on You, coming up too.
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2: Hey there, I'm Cody Johnson, and this is my song, Horseback. This song ain't about a horse. 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From my new album, Banks of the Trinity. Check out my song, Horseback.
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1: Good afternoon. It's been another day of picking up the pieces in Highmore, South Dakota, after straight-line thunderstorm winds tore through that town on Monday morning. The peak wind gust was 131 miles an hour, something National Weather Service forecaster Aaron Dorn says is very rare.
2: Did some digging on it yesterday, and it's the 15th strongest observed straight-line winds from a thunderstorm in the country. Here in South Dakota, it's the second strongest measured wind gust on record.
1: Monday's severe weather outbreak also saw a confirmed tornado south of Andover in Day County. Watertown city officials are waiting on a final report from the U.S. Army Corps of Engineers on a project to limit damage during times of spring flooding along the Big Sioux River. I talked with City Manager Alan Steger.
3: We anticipate the final version will be stamped in August. And that version, after quite a bit of study, is going to recommend widening the channel south of the 14th Avenue bridge and raising a levee on what they call the left or east bank. And that will take care of flooding by moving the water through the community in a wider channel at a faster rate.
1: The estimated cost of flood mitigation in Watertown is around $40 million. For the last 13 months, construction crews have been at Hosanna Lutheran Church in Watertown, cleaning up and repairing the sanctuary and fellowship hall from a fire that left the building with heavy damage. In their weekly e-newsletter, Hosanna says for the first time since that fire, worship services will resume in the church sanctuary this Sunday, July 5th. There were no injuries in that fire, which was caused by a lightning strike during a thunderstorm. Get news anytime online. You can find us at GoWatertown.net. 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
4: Here's your forecast from Watertown Radio and GoWatertown.net. Lows dip down to about 64. Tonight, under partly cloudy skies. Winds out of the south, 5 to 10 miles per hour. Sunshine mixed with clouds at times again. Tomorrow, chance of thunderstorms, daytime highs approaching 85. I'm meteorologist Mandy Thaluber on Watertown Radio. Currently, it's 83 degrees.
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Because they haven't exactly figured out what they are, but they're not calling anything off between the two of them. That is Cole Swindell, Never Say Never. I am Biscuit hanging out with you on your Tuesday, and here is Luke Bryan's new song about a girl who just has confidence in who she is, because she knows who she is. Country

0: 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And it's all dirt roads ahead. 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But that's okay.
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0: likes where he grew up. He likes how he grew up. And you know what? He's going to defend it till the end of his life because he likes it. Yeah, that is the new one from Chase Matthew, Holding It Down. A few minutes going to throw on Morgan Wallen. I got Corey Kent. Not doing well after a breakup. 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

0: Hardy, together with Eric Church and Tim McGraw, MacArthur. All right, so this is so weird to hear. Rarely ever does a movie that's a musical interfere with a rock album. But not too long ago, Dave Grohl and the Foo Fighters, they released a new album. And yes, that is exactly what happened with them. A musical movie interfered with it.
1: I wanted to call the record For Good. Because that in that song, Your Favorite Toy, it says, someone threw away your favorite toy for good. And I was like, oh, that's a good not only title for the song, but also for the album. And then that Wicked movie came out, and it's called Wicked For Good. And I was so pissed. So then I changed the title of the song, and then it just became the title of the album.
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0: running into your ex already sucks. 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No one should have to watch that. 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Hate How You Look. And in a few minutes, Florida Georgia Line and their Sundays, and Riley Green wants his ex to change his mind.
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Tucker Wetmore there, and Brunette on Taste of Country Nights. Kicking off the second shift, it's Evan Paul. And did you see CMA Fest last week? The reunion of Florida-Georgia Line. All they had to say was, we back, baby. Here they are. Let's kick it off tonight with This Is How We Roll on Taste of Country Nights.

Taste of Country Nights with Evan Paul. Some people are saying that Jelly Roll and Bunny's divorce is a publicity stunt. To those that are saying that, what's fueling that is Bunny is talking about how her book is back up on the New York Times bestseller list after the divorce was mentioned. So it's like, eh? Anyway, we wish them both well. Here's Jelly Roll with Liar on Taste of Country Nights.

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1: Hey, what song was that? Was that Lady Wilson? Because I don't know, I thought I was the biggest Lady Wilson fan out there, but if that's Lady Wilson, I have not heard of that song yet, and I already love it. What was that?
0: Well, you got it right. It is Lainey Wilson. It's featuring John Mayer. It's called Phone, Keys, and Wallet. And it's going nuts on the internet. Everybody's already talking about it. Of course, because Lainey Wilson can do no wrong, right? It's Evan Paul here. Hey, I got a chance for you to get a $500 Visa gift card. It'll just show up in the mail, and you got to spend it. I mean, you know, twist my arm, right? Free $500. 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For me right now, I would get a couple of those giant hose carriers. Like, my hoses in the front and backyard are just all over the place. I need one of those like rollable cart ones. Anyway, what would you do with the $500? Think about it, because you could win it. 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
18: Here's your forecast from Watertown Radio and GoWatertown.net. Lows level off around 64. Tonight, under partly cloudy skies, winds out of the south, 5 to 10 miles an hour. Partly cloudy skies again tomorrow. Chance for storms. Highs level off around 85. Mainly clear tomorrow night. Slight chance for storms. Lows level off around 63. I'm meteorologist Derek Hite on Watertown Radio. Right now, 83.
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smell some fried chicken, because I got Zach Brown Band Chicken Fried warming up in the back. Coming up in less than 10 minutes. Here's Lauren Elena with All My Exes featuring Chase Matthew. It's on Taste of Country Nights.

0: Kevin Paul here on Taste of Country Nights. We're always hanging out with your favorite country music superstars. I got Zach Brown here from the Zach Brown Band. And you guys are in, you guys have quite the amount of people in your band. Have y'all ever used any crazy instruments in a song that we don't know about?
1: Yeah, for sure. You know, whether it's, you know, somebody's phone will make a noise and we'll make a sample out of that, or beating on things. I mean, my percussionist, Daniel De Los Reyes, is one of the best percussionists in the world. And when you see the bag of things he has, from like, you know, 40 goat hooves that are on a shaker, to, you know, his bag of tricks and things that we use, it's pretty wild.

country there from Zach Top, bringing back that old 90s sound. That's South of Sanity, Taste of Country Nights. It's Evan Paul on the radio hanging out with you, probably doing the same thing you're doing, I'm hoping, because I wouldn't feel as dumb as what I just did. During that last song, I went to the Keurig, our coffee machine right outside the studio, and I put in

0: coffee on it. And I can't really fix it. I don't have time to go clean it because I got to be here to play each song and the commercials and everything. So I'm not quite sure what's going to happen. Don't tell on me when the morning show comes in and they see this. Don't say anything, please.
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